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0: Kiss. 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Alex here. All thanks to Harvey Norman Ballarat, your destination for Windows laptops and Apple Mac computers. 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
1: I cried my eyes by Elizabeth Taylor. Tell me for real, do you think it's forever?
0: Taylor Swift's Elizabeth Taylor. And a little bit of Vance Joy coming up as well. Joy, what a legend. He says he actually prefers being the opening act. You know, he's still, even now, he's massive, and he still does opening act for Ed Sheeran and stuff when he comes to Australia. He says he loves it. You do a tight 45-minute set, play all your hits, people love you, and you get the crowd nice and warmed up. What a legend. We love Vance Joy. I have seen him live before. Gotta say, 100% worth it, whether he's a warm-up or the main act himself. Both those songs coming up for you in the next 10 on Power.

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12: A top of 16 with a very high chance of showers today, most likely in the afternoon and evening with some possible small hail then as well. Tomorrow, a low of 2, a high of 10 with a high chance of showers and possible small hail throughout the morning. And thanks to McDonald's, Ballarat and Maryborough with your chance to bag free fuel in the drive-thru on Fridays.
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0: some T-Swizz there for your workday hits. And we are giving you the chance to spoil mum for Mother's Day this Sunday. Now, how are we doing that? Every day this week, we are playing a famous mum's words. So we're playing Alex and Crystal's Mum's the Word. So every morning on The Breakfast Show, we're going to play a famous mum's words. Now, yesterday we played Marge Simpson. Today it was Rihanna. Who knows what it's going to be tomorrow? But if you think you know which mum is talking, give us a call, 533-1031, and you could be winning that Mother's Day prize pack. We've got one for tomorrow and one for Friday. They are worth over $400, a $100 bouquet, and a pamper pack and a $100 Skin Cove voucher. 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

0: Runway. Alex on Power FM for your workday hits, covering for Geordie while she's getting some well-deserved rest. Now, Christopher Nolan's bringing out his brand new film, and he's always been known for his epic films, but he is adapting the true epic, the original epic, also known as the Odyssey, the Greek myth, the Greek story, the Odyssey. How do we feel about it? I'm very excited, but a new trailer just came out, and I'm kind of debating whether to avoid it, because we're at the point now where I know I'm going to see the film, obviously. We're getting close to it actually coming out July 17th. Do I need another trailer if I'm going to see it anyway? You know, these days trailers reveal a little bit too much, so I don't know what to do. It does look very, very exciting though. If you're better than me and want to have a little look, powerfmballarat.com.au. It is in our trending section. It looks like it's going to be a lot of fun.
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15: G'day, it's Tom Parry with your local news first. Two teenagers have been arrested in Ballarat East following the theft of a car and a dirt bike. Police pounced on Monday afternoon, seizing the allegedly stolen property. A 17-year-old girl was released on bail following her arrest, while an 18-year-old female will be summoned to face court at a later date. A choral performance of the iconic Midnight Oil hit Beds Are Burning is being filmed in Ballarat tomorrow night, bringing together the Ballarat Interfaith Network, Big Sing for Peace, and individual vocalists of all abilities. It's hoped that the footage will be utilised as part of a campaign for National Reconciliation Week, which takes place later this month. And in sport, members of Gisborne Football Netball Club have again voted to leave the Bendigo League and join Ballarat's competition instead. 90% were in favour of the move at a special general meeting held late last week. That's the latest in your local news.
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16: Hi there, I'm Rob McLennan. The Prime Minister is preparing to take the wraps off his latest fuel security package aimed at bolstering supplies of petrol, jet fuel and diesel. He's also expected to provide more detail on how the government's covering the cost of the temporary reduction in petrol taxes. The US has confirmed the offensive stage of the war with Iran is over, and it's now focusing on Project Freedom to reopen the Strait of Hormuz. Secretary of State Marco Rubio says the US would prefer the path of peace while warning Iran is risking generational destruction to its own economy.
17: Imposed on themselves by the actions that they're taking, they should check themselves before they wreck themselves.
16: A best-selling Australian author whose book Runt was turned into a feature film is awaiting sentencing after pleading guilty to charges related to child exploitation. 43-year-old father of three, Craig Sylvie from Perth, has been granted bail on a $100,000 surety and will have to report to police three times a week. The opposition's blaming the government for the third interest rate hike in a row. The RBA is putting it down to high inflation and warns it will stay high for a while. Shadow Treasurer Tim Wilson says inflation was a problem before the war in the Middle East. And Aussie actress Rose Byrne's been nominated for a Tony Award. She's up for Best Leading Actress in a Play for her role in Fallen Angels. The ceremony will take place on June 7.
14: D2E Gym. From Dalacombe to Wenderee, you're never too far from a D2E.
16: Melbourne Storm welcomes back halfback Jerome Hughes for this weekend's round 10 clash with the injury-ravaged Tigers. Storm's lost 7 in a row. All 18 AFL clubs will need to appoint psychologists after Carlton was fined $75,000 for its handling of Elijah Hollands. Blues chief exec Graham Wright says Hollands' health is their number one priority.
18: We accept the outcome in the interest of all parties moving forward, while continuing to ensure the health and well-being of our people remains a priority.
16: That's the latest news in sport.
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0: A top of 16 with a very high chance of showers later and some possible small hail. Tomorrow, a low of 2, a high of 10 with a high chance of showers and hail in the morning. Friday, a very high chance of showers in the morning and a top of 13.
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15: A top of 16 with a very high chance of showers today, most likely in the afternoon and evening with some possible small hail then as well. Tomorrow, a low of 2, a high of 10 with a high chance of showers and possible small hail throughout the morning. 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
16: 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Come see which feels like home.

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Thanks to Ballarat District Trotting Club. Make it a family day at the Flying Horse Entertainment Venue. Great food and a playroom the kids will love. Your flashback lunch coming for you right after 12. We've got some crackers on the way. M People with Moving On Up, and one that might have you going, are you sure this is a flashback? Flo Rida's Good Feeling, but from 2011 and obviously, what, 15 years old? I can assure you, it is a flashback, and it's part of your flashback lunch coming up dead after 12 in the next few minutes.

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13: G'day, it's Tom Parry with your local news first. No big surprises have appeared in this year's state budget, which was handed down yesterday by Treasurer Jacqueline Symes. Many of the funding pledges for Ballarat were already announced in the lead-up, including road safety upgrades in Delacombe and Buninyong and the purchase of more metro trains from the city's Alstom facility. American singer Post Malone is set to be the headliner at Ballarat's newest music festival. He and other country music stars will appear alongside homegrown talent like our own Lewis Love. The fest, called Strumming Bird, comes to Victoria Park on October 10th. And in sport, Ballarat's under-23 Interleague squad is training at Eastern Oval tonight ahead of their clash on May 23rd. Former North Melbourne and West Coast player Drew Petrie will coach the team this year after returning from a 9-year stint in WA. That's the latest in your local news.
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14: Hey there, I'm Jackie Lim. The federal government has confirmed the so-called ISIS brides are set to return home to Australia. The group of four women and nine children have been given the green light to leave Syria and will touch down in the country tomorrow. Home Affairs Minister Tony Burke says the government is not assisting and will not assist the individuals.
15: They made an appalling decision. If any of these individuals find their way back to Australia, if they have committed crimes, they can expect to face the full force of the law without exception.
14: National Cabinet met this morning with the PM announcing the ongoing fuel crisis will be addressed in next week's federal budget. Anthony Albanese saying the move will see an expansion of our fuel reserves to make sure we have at least 50 days' supply.
16: An Australian fuel security and resilience package. This is aimed at making sure that Australians can have more confidence in protecting our energy sovereignty, not just during this crisis, but going forward as well.
14: New data shows Aussie families are at breaking point when it comes to putting food on the table. According to Foodbank, 53% of people say they found it harder to afford groceries in April compared to 44% in March. And Aussie actor Jacob Elordi has been forced to pull out of a high-profile hosting gig after injuring himself. He was said to join the official jury for the Cannes Film Festival next week, but he's broken his foot and can no longer make it. Organisers now scrambling to fill his spot alongside other famous faces such as Demi Moore and Stellan Skarsgård.
0: D2E Gym. From Delacombe to Wanneroo, you're never too far from a D2E.
14: In sport, there are calls for the AFL to offer discounted tickets to venues outside of Melbourne after it cut the price of GA passes for matches at Marvel and the MCG. But Fans Association President Ron Isco wants to know why fans in other cities don't get the same.
17: The question from other fans, because footy is AFL, not VFL, will be, hey, what about us?
14: And seems like Aussie golfer Cam Smith might have his pick of the tours as LIV Golf players scramble to find pathways back to other events. It comes after Saudi Arabia's public investment fund pulled their funding. That's the latest in news and sport.
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18: At a top of 16 with a very high chance of showers later and some possible small hail. Tomorrow, a low of 2, a high of 10 with a high chance of showers and hail in the morning. Friday, a very high chance of showers in the morning and a top of 13.
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FM's Flashback Lunch presents more observations from the work kitchen. How can you start the year with six of everything in the cutlery drawer and then 3 months later, there's one teaspoon?

0: Foo Fighters, My Hero there, capping off your midday flashback lunch. Five songs for mix of the noughties, 90s and 80s. It's all thanks to KFC Ballarat, keeping my finger licking good every day. That'll be back tomorrow from midday. And if you are at the post office today, make sure you're keeping an eye out, because for real life, Bluey dollar bucks have officially arrived. Now, they did their $1 last year. Now, they've got a bunch of new sets of coins, the $2 coins, with some of Bluey's favourite episodes on it. Oh my God, there's the one with the granny mobile, so it's the grannies in the car. You can get that on a coin. Looks so much fun. If you want to have a look at the full set, check out, if you want it, powerfmballarat.com.au in the trending section. 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They released today.
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0: A top of 16 with a very high chance of showers today, most likely in the afternoon and evening with some possible small hail then as well. Tomorrow, a low of 2, a high of 10 with a high chance of showers and possible small hail throughout the morning. And thanks to McDonald's, Ballarat and Maryborough with your chance to bag free fuel in the drive-thru on Fridays.
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0: Alex here for your Workday Hits, covering Geordie, who's taken a well-deserved break. It's all thanks to Harvey Norman Ballarat, your destination for Windows laptops and Apple Mac computers. And something that's a bit of a hot commodity at the moment, you might have heard about it, Lego, or Lego, depending on how you say it. Now, Lego seems to be getting stolen all over the place. There's a black market for it here in Australia. Hundreds of thousands of dollars worth of Lego kits, you know, falling off the back of trucks. So much so that there was a bit of a scheme in America where arrests have been made because the thieves were buying Lego and then returning it with filled boxes with pasta. So they've taken the Lego out, put pasta in there. So if you shake it, it sounds like Lego. Taken the receipt and returned it. Few people have gone to Target and done that in America. Luckily, none of that here yet, but I'm sure it's on its way. People said Lego's worth something. Well, obviously, a lot of criminals think the same thing. It's Alex for your Workday. We've got a bit of Vance Joy on the way. It's a classic with Riptide.
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0: 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Tell us why you deserve to win. It could be yours. Oh, my God. It's all thanks to the Barbecues Galore Ballarat team, your local experts in wood heaters and outdoor living, 3 Armstrong Street North, and the Market Hotel. Eat, drink, and plan your next escape at the Market Hotel, where great trips begin and even better stories are told. 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That prize could be yours. And a couple of songs to go with it. This is how I feel when we're on holiday and I carry my partner's bag. Talk to me, be the man that I need, baby. Talk to me, be the man that I need. I feel like an absolute stud, the man she needs. And then once you get to your holiday destination, you feel a bit like the Mavis's new song. Like we're in heaven. I think we're all due for a holiday. So fingers crossed, get online and enter Power FM's Around the World and 15K. Both those songs, the Mavis's new one, Heaven, and Olivia Dean's Man I Need, coming up for you after 1 o'clock.
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12: G'day, it's Tom Parry with your local news first. Two teenagers have been arrested in Ballarat East following the theft of a car and a dirt bike. Police pounced on Monday afternoon, seizing the allegedly stolen property. A 17-year-old girl was released on bail following her arrest, while an 18-year-old female will be summoned to face court at a later date. A choral performance of the iconic Midnight Oil hit Beds Are Burning is being filmed in Ballarat tomorrow night, bringing together the Ballarat Interfaith Network, Big Sing for Peace, and individual vocalists of all abilities. It's hoped that the footage will be utilised as part of a campaign for National Reconciliation Week, which takes place later this month. And in sport, members of Gisborne Football Netball Club have again voted to leave the Bendigo League and join Ballarat's competition instead. 90% were in favour of the move at a special general meeting held late last week. That's the latest in your local news.
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13: Hey there, I'm Jackie Lim. Australian Federal Police have confirmed that some of the ISIS brides will be arrested when they land in Australia. The federal government expecting the group of 13, four women and nine children to arrive from Syria tomorrow night. AFP Commissioner Chrissy Barrett says planning for their return began more than a decade ago.
14: And children who return in the cohort will be asked to undergo community integration programs, therapeutic support and countering violent extremism programs.
13: The PM has announced a $10 billion fuel security package will be included in next week's federal budget. It'll help to ensure we have at least 50 days of fuel in reserve. The alleged Bondi shooter Naveed Akram has been hit with fresh charges, including multiple counts of attempted murder. Akram has now been charged with a further 19 counts, and his matter is being heard in Downing Centre local court today. Grim predictions regarding annual heatwave deaths, which are being tipped to reach 6,000 inside the next 80 years, a stark difference from the 250 deaths per year currently. That's according to a report from Monash University. Some areas are in more strife than others, including the NT, far north SA, as well as Queensland and New South Wales. And things have come to an abrupt end in the Blake Lively and Justin Baldoni saga. Their trial was said to go ahead in less than 2 weeks, but yesterday they announced the case had been settled. We're told neither Blake nor Justin received any money in the settlement. However, their legal teams reportedly made bank during the fight with $60 million combined.
1: D2E Gym. From Dalacombe to Wendouree, you're never too far from a D2E.
13: In sport, the boss of LIV Golf is optimistic about its future. CEO Scott O'Neill has spoken publicly for the first time since the Saudi Arabian Public Investment Fund confirmed it would be withdrawing its financial backing after this season, insisting the circuit will survive.
15: We haven't gotten to market yet. We haven't finalized our business plan, but we have a good sense at this point, 10 days in. We know where we're going.
13: And round 11 of the AFL could look different than originally scheduled. Geelong and Sydney may be moved to an earlier time to accommodate Scott Pendlebury's record-breaking match so the Pies game doesn't clash. That's the latest in news and sport.
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0: At a top of 16 with a very high chance of showers later and some possible small hail. Tomorrow a low of 2, a high of 10 with a high chance of showers and hail in the morning. Friday a very high chance of showers in the morning and a top of 13.
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Thanks to Ballarat and District Trotting Club. Make it a family day at the Flying Horse Entertainment Venue. Great food and a playroom the kids will love. Got a cracking Harry Styles track coming up for you. Knowing you for-

American Girls from Harry Styles. Feels like a bit of a sequel song, though, to something Taylor Swift did about 6 or 7 years ago. She had a track on her album Lover called London Boy. You know

0: Was that Harry Styles' intention? Is he coming back to London, boy? Because it's lost, you know, Harry Styles and Taylor Swift, they had a little bit of a thing, probably over a decade ago now. Girl, we're old. But there you go. Is American Girls a little bit of a wink or a, you know, a throwback to Taylor Swift's London Boy? Although saying that, Harry Styles saying he likes American Girls, most likely, new song, probably about the American girl he just got engaged to. There we go, him and Zoe Kravitz. Congratulations, Mazel Tov to you. Harry Styles, American Girls, coming up for you the next 10.
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2: Now, Jacinta Gergoyes, who is one of the top six on this year's Australian Idol, has made a very, very honest admission, saying after 2 months of living in the bubble in Sydney of doing Australian Idol, she's now back home and reality has kicked in. She's not sure where she's going to live. She's not sure. She's broke. She's got to work out what to do for food and money and work. And so, you know, this is the thing. They promise this big lifestyle and you take 2 months out of your life. You come back and you're back where you started.
3: Good luck, see you, thanks, bye.
2: Yeah, done at the door, hit you on the way out.
3: Yeah, well, speaking of good luck, thanks, bye, there's a new fever that's sweeping the music industry. It's called Blue Dot Fever.
2: Oh, no.
3: Now, what's Blue Dot Fever? Well, apparently Post Malone and Meghan Trainor have come down with this fever. Yeah, so what it is actually is apparently blue dots on Ticketmaster maps indicates unsold seats. So they're not selling enough seats at their tours and stuff like that. And apparently the Pussycat Dolls are now come down with the Blue Dot Fever. Basically, just means not enough people are wanting to go to their concerts.
2: Damn, that's an American problem. There's not a lot of Blue Dot Fever here.
3: We all want them to come here.
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2: That's up at 16 with a very high chance of showers today, most likely in the afternoon and evening with some possible small hail then as well. Tomorrow, a low of 2, a high of 10 with a high chance of showers and possible small hail throughout the morning. And thanks to McDonald's, Ballarat and Maryborough with your chance to bag free fuel in the drive-thru on Fridays.
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0: 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And tomorrow at 8:30, Crystal and I will be playing Mash Track again. Yes, we are in our second week of Mash Track, where we take four songs, shove them in a blender, and you get a little snippet, a 10-second snippet of that mashed up song, all four songs playing at the same time. Can you work out those four songs and win that cash prize? It goes up $20 a day. Tomorrow it's going to be worth $80. Beck gave it a shot this morning. She got three out of four correct, but we didn't tell her which three. So it could be your chance tomorrow to give it a crack. Listen in, give us a call on The Breakfast Show, see if you can win that money. All thanks to Stone Real Estate.
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Alex here on Power FM for your workday hits. That's it from me. I'll be back tomorrow for the breakfast show with Crystal from 6 a.m. You've got the home run with Chelsea coming up for you soon, as well as some cracking tracks. I feel so close to you right now. Throwback to Calvin Harris's classic Feel So Close, and a new one from Alex Warren that might describe a lot of people in Ballarat right now. There's a bit of a sickness going through.

0: fever's going around at the moment. I was sick myself yesterday. Neither Crystal or I do it very well. It seems like that sickness is getting past Ballarat. And if you're not feeling too good, take the time for yourself if you can. Make sure you take that well-deserved sick leave. 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Look after yourself. Alex Warren's new one, Fever Dream, after 2 o'clock. Have a cracking afternoon.
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10: G'day, it's Tom Parry with your local news first. No big surprises have appeared in this year's state budget, which was handed down yesterday by Treasurer Jacqueline Symes. Many of the funding pledges for Ballarat were already announced in the lead up, including road safety upgrades in Delacombe and Buninyong and the purchase of more metro trains from the city's Alstom facility. American singer Post Malone is set to be the headliner at Ballarat's newest music festival. He and other country music stars will appear alongside homegrown talent like our own Lewis Love. The fest, called Strumming Bird, comes to Victoria Park on October 10th. And in sport, Ballarat's under-23 Interleague squad is training at Eastern Oval tonight ahead of their clash on May 23rd. Former North Melbourne and West Coast player Drew Petrie will coach the team this year after returning from a 9-year stint in WA. That's the latest in your local news.
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11: Hello, I'm Fee Papel. National Cabinet has met this morning, with the PM announcing the ongoing fuel crisis will be addressed in next week's federal budget. Anthony Albanese saying the move will see an expansion of our fuel reserves to make sure we have at least 50 days of fuel supply and storage.
12: An Australian fuel security and resilience package. This is aimed at making sure that Australians can have more confidence in protecting our energy sovereignty, not just during this crisis, but going forward as well.
11: Federal police have confirmed that some of the ISIS brides will be arrested when they arrive back in the country. A group of 4 women and 9 children expected back from Syria tomorrow night. AFP Commissioner Chrissy Barrett says planning for their return began more than a decade ago. An Iranian man has lost his High Court challenge to prevent being sent to Nauru. Judges rejecting his argument of procedural fairness, giving his deportation the go-ahead following his release from indefinite detention. The man, one of many non-citizens the government plans to send offshore. New South Wales police divers are searching for a man after a car went into a weir at Sydney's Royal National Park in the early hours of this morning. The 20-year-old driver managed to get out of the car, but the passenger was trapped. And novels by disgraced author Craig Silvey have been permanently banned in WA public schools. His books were temporarily pulled when the 43-year-old was charged with child abuse offences. Now that he's pleaded guilty, the ban is permanent.
0: D2E Gym, from Dalacombe to Wendouree. You're never too far from a D2E.
11: In sport, the D's say they've got the depth to cover Brody Majacek for this weekend's clash against the Eagles. The 33-year-old is out for 3 to 5 weeks after suffering a hamstring strain. Melbourne coach Stephen King says the side has got options.
13: The 2 maxes that can play ruck forward, there's an opportunity for us to go smaller maybe.
11: And Panthers star Liam Martin admits he's interested in testing the open market and isn't ruling out a move to PNG. The Origin forward is one of 10 players set to come off contract at the end of 2027.
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14: It'll be cloudy with showers for the rest of today, with some possible small hail expected tonight. Tomorrow, it'll be cloudy, a high chance of showers and some possible hail too, with a top of 10 degrees. Friday, a top of 13, cloudy and a high chance of showers.
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0: Alanis Morissette, Head Over Feet on Power FM. Chelsea hanging out with you on this Wednesday for your home run. Glad to be back. Been away for almost a week. Actually went on a little bit of a trip up to Brizzy. Saw MJ the musical, Michael Jackson, absolutely iconic. That might be my personality for the next couple of weeks, just so you know, but I won't spam you with it. In fact, I'll play some other artists who kind of have a similar iconic upbeat vibe on the way. Paul Russell and Benson Boone. I'll hit play on both of them inside 10 on Power FM.
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1: freeway traffic. Good afternoon. Checking your run home from Melbourne on the Westgate Freeway, mainly clear at the moment from the Domain Tunnel through to the Ring Road Greensboro Bound. A bit of congestion heading onto the Deepak Bypass to Robinson's Road. Once you get past that, a clear run onto the Western Freeway all the way back to Ballarat. 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And that's the latest traffic on Power FM.
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12: Cloudy with showers for the rest of today. Some possible hail tonight as well. Tomorrow, cloudy, a high chance of showers, some possible small hail in the morning with a top of 10 degrees. And on Friday, it's looking cloudy with a very high chance of showers and a top of 13. 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

0: biggest Amy Shark, the biggest ick on Power FM. Chelsea hanging out with you for your Wednesday. Now, something exciting happening tomorrow morning, and every Thursday morning, in fact, is that a junior weather reporter joins Alex and Crystal in the studio. They might just be Ballarat's next broadcasting star. If you know a primary school age student who would love to go live on air, we would love to have them here. They'll get to read out the weather, see the behind the scenes of Radio 2, and have a very cool show and tell for school. 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Book a tour at their new Winter Valley Centre. 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

0: 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Hey, stick around, plenty on the way. We're going to throw it back to 2017 with Snake Hips and MO with Don't Leave. After one from David Guetta, Teddy Swims and Tones and I. So many stars all on the same track. 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
9: Good afternoon, a great start on the roads with no delays or collisions. Have a look at your run out of Melbourne. The Westgate Freeway has a stunning run out of the city. As for the Ring Road, it's banked up through the Deer Park Bypass, which is congested before Robinson's Road, but once you do get onto the Western Freeway, it's a clear run to get you back home. 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That's right, 20 to 50% of all lounges, sofas and recliners. 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That's the latest traffic on Power FM.
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10: Hi there, I'm Brett Mack with your local news first. Funding has been announced for a series of community programs aimed at preventing family violence in Ballarat. Eight local organisations will share in $3.7 million for projects focusing on early intervention, families, workplaces and schools. Among those receiving the cash, the City of Ballarat, CAFS, Big Brothers Big Sisters and Ballarat Community Health. The funding builds on earlier prevention work already underway across the region through the Respect Ballarat program. Ballarat's hidden architectural history will go on display later this month as part of the 2026 Ballarat Heritage Festival. A remarkable collection of more than 2,000 designs by renowned local architect Herbert Leslie Coburn will be showcased at the Town Hall. The works, discovered after decades in storage, highlight Coburn's influence on major Ballarat landmarks, including the Civic Hall and Base Hospital. The exhibition will run from May 21 to 24. Get set for a polar blast in the region tonight. Conditions are forecast to be so cold that the Weather Bureau's Jonathan Howe reckons we might even see a bit of white stuff.
11: Some of the hills around Ballarat could see snow. So if you are sort of around 600 metres and above, you might get some flurries, but they might not settle on the ground. Higher up you do go, though, more chance of seeing some snow.
10: Updating sport, and a Ballarat-born cricketer is set to take a more flexible path next season, with Matt Short opting out of a Victorian state contract. Short will still be available to play for the Vics when possible, despite going freelance for the 2026-27 campaign. The 30-year-old all-rounder spent time with the state side last season while balancing overseas and Australian commitments. Cricket Victoria says Short remains in contention for domestic and white ball opportunities despite the contract change. That's the latest in your local news.
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12: Hey there, I'm Fee Papel. Three Northern Territory child protection workers have been fired over their handling of the case involving Kumanjayi Little Baby. The five-year-old murdered after being abducted from a town camp in Alice Springs last week. It's been reported there were multiple calls to child protection in the weeks leading up to her death. Some of the women returning from Syria are expected to be arrested when they land. Four women and nine children are due back tomorrow. Federal Police Commissioner Chrissy Barrett says others will face ongoing investigations.
13: And children who return in the cohort will be asked to undergo community integration programs, therapeutic support and countering violent extremism programs.
12: The Prime Minister has announced a $10 billion fuel security package will be included in next week's federal budget. It'll help ensure we have at least 50 days of fuel in reserves. The accused Bondi Beach gunman has been charged with another 19 offences. It takes the total number of charges against the 24-year-old to 78. Naveed Akram has been charged with 15 counts of murder and one count of committing a terrorist act. And an instant noodle cup has been recalled with warnings it contains mould. The Han Kitchen Tukboki Cup original has been pulled from the shelves at Coles and Woolies. Authorities say it could cause stomach issues or allergic reactions.
1: D2E Gym. From Dalacombe to Wendouree. You're never too far from a D2E.
12: In sport, Liam Ryan is reportedly set to miss the trip to Darwin for the Saints' clash with the Suns. The forward is struggling to recover from a corked hip suffered against his former club, West Coast. He sat out last week's match as well. In NRL, Titans rookie Cooper Bye says he's grateful to have been given his first starting spot in the side. The 19-year-old will line up at lock in Friday night's clash against the Roosters in one of several changes made by coach Josh Hannay. Bye says he's honoured to have Josh's backing.
14: Just recently I've seen myself, you know, getting more minutes or staying out longer, and it's good to, you know, feel the trust of the coach that he has in me.
12: That's the latest in news and sport.
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0: It'll be cloudy with showers for the rest of today, with some possible small hail expected tonight. Tomorrow, it'll be cloudy, a high chance of showers and some possible hail too, with a top of 10 degrees. Friday, a top of 13, cloudy and a high chance of showers.
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0: Khan, The Great Divide on Power FM. It's Chelsea with you here for your Wednesday, middle of the week. I like to call it Butter Day because everyone gives, you know, negative connotations to a Wednesday. But butter, I think, makes everything better if you put it in the middle of it. So does a Wednesday. See, we can uplift your week. And we're going to do that with plenty more music on the way. I'm talking Marshmallow and Kane Brown, taking us 2 years into the past. And a bit of a throwback to the 90s, Live with Lightning Crashes. Both of those iconic tunes in the next 10 on Power FM.
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1: Marshmallow and Kane Brown, Miles on it on Power FM. It's Chelsea hanging out with you here for your Wednesday. And yesterday, Crystal had something a bit crazy happen to her.
2: Something very rogue happened yesterday. Well, it wasn't super rogue, but it's a bit odd when the boss runs into your office saying, "Oi, where's Alex? Is Alex here?" I thought, "Fitzy, mate, what's going on?" He's like, "I need to know who is putting the toilet paper wrong in the bloke's toilets." So we come in with quite the serious dilemma. Someone has started putting the toilet paper under instead of over, and Fitzy's not having a bar of it. And I don't blame him. Someone was doing it in the ladies' bathrooms here as well. They started putting the toilet paper on backwards. The sheet of toilet paper does not sit closest to the wall. It sits over the top.
1: Everyone knows that. I think there should be some kind of fine for that, honestly. Over the top. And that's not me being over the top. It's just the rules. Hey, you can catch more of the Brekkie Show tomorrow morning from 6 a.m. Stick around. 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
4: It wasn't all glitz and glam at the Met Gala. An anti-Bezos protester caused a bit of chaos rushing the Met Gala red carpet just metres from the A-listers. Oh. He was pushing his way through the crowd of fans and press behind a steel barrier. He was fine. No one was hurt, but he was protesting. He was part of a group protesting Amazon's labour practices, which are disgusting.
2: They're gross, yeah. Speaking of the Met Gala, though, our very own Troye Sivan, he went.
4: Oh, very good.
2: But people think he's going to be in trouble with Anna Wintour. She's got some cardinal rules when it comes to the Met Gala, you know, dress code.
4: Yes.
2: He's rocked up in jeans.
4: No.
2: And she said absolutely no one is to wear jeans, but he's popped on some jeans for the Met Gala. Naughty, naughty.
4: Does he look stylish?
2: He looks great.
4: Okay.
2: Yeah.
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1: Cloudy with showers for the rest of today. Some possible hail tonight as well. Tomorrow, cloudy, a high chance of showers, some possible small hail in the morning with a top of 10 degrees. And on Friday, it's looking cloudy with a very high chance of showers and a top of 13. That is your Powercast. 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

0: You're on Ballarat's hit music station, Power FM. Chelsea hanging out with you here for your Wednesday on the home run. Thanks to the Sticky Chili Chicken Burger. 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Lady Gaga and Doechii have teamed up on Runaway. 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
11: Smooth sailings around town this afternoon. There's no delays or collisions. Having a look at your run out of Melbourne, it's a dream run out of this city on the Westgate Freeway. As for the Ring Road, it is banked up to the Deer Park Bypass, which is slowing to the Western Freeway, but once you're on there, it's a great run home. 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
12: Hi there, I'm Brett Mack with your local news first. Victoria has secured a 10 million litre diesel reserve to protect fuel supply for farmers during major shortages. The reserve is designed as a contingency and would only be accessed under the National Fuel Security Plan. Ballarat District farmers are expected to benefit, particularly as preparations continue for the winter growing season. The state says the measure is aimed at maintaining food production and supply stability across regional Victoria. There are calls for the federal government to invest in specialist lung cancer nurses to help reduce the toll of Australia's deadliest cancer, especially in regional and rural areas. More than 15,000 Australians were diagnosed with lung cancer last year, with almost 9,000 lives lost. That's more than breast, prostate and bowel cancer combined. It comes on the first anniversary of the introduction of a national lung cancer screening program, with warnings that early detection alone will not be enough. CEO of the Lung Foundation, Mark Brook, says while the screening program is welcome, more funding is urgently needed to support regional patients.
13: So the one thing that our specialist lung cancer nurses do, particularly for people that live in rural and remote communities, is help them with the scheduling so that they're not burdened multiple times travelling to and from a hospital. But also our specialist lung cancer nurses have a very, very strong telehealth program. People can call the National Lung Health Helpline. Those nurses are on the phone to be able to support people who can't get to a hospital easily.
12: A specialist early intervention program supporting vulnerable expectant parents is about to be operating in Ballarat after receiving $400,000 in funding. For Baby's Sake works with mothers and fathers during pregnancy, aiming to improve family safety and infant well-being. The program is designed to break cycles of family violence and support healthier starts for babies. CAFs who'll run the program say early support can make a long-term difference for families across the Ballarat region. Updating sport, and Gisborne Football Netball Club has again voted to depart the Bendigo League and join Ballarat's competition instead. 90% of club members at a special general meeting held late last week were in favour of having another crack at the move after failing in their bid last year. That's the latest in your local news.
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14: Hello, I'm Fee Papel. Child protection workers in the Northern Territory have been fired over failures in how they handled the case of a five-year-old girl. Kumanjayi little baby was found murdered after being abducted from a town camp in Alice Springs despite multiple calls for her safety. An investigation into the high-risk case found that the three workers ignored the risks of domestic violence. The Prime Minister has reiterated no help is being given to the women returning from Syria. It's been confirmed 13 people, including 9 children, are due to touch down in Australia tomorrow. Anthony Albanese says the group made the wrong choice to link up with ISIS.
15: The government has not and will not provide any assistance to this group. These are people who have made what is a horrific choice to join a dangerous terrorist organisation and to place their children in an extraordinary situation.
14: The Energy Minister has given an update on Australia's fuel reserves, Chris Bowen saying we received more than 90 shiploads of fuel in April, which was the biggest we've had all year.
16: That means we have more fuel in Australia today than we did when the bombing of Iran began. And that's no small thing. That's government and industry working together.
14: And it seems Prince Harry has blown through his inheritance. He was left more than $20 million by Diana and the Queen Mother, but has largely spent the money since moving to the US. Apparently multiple mortgages, a household full of staff and a $4 million annual security bill will do that.
10: D2E Gym. From Talacombe to Wenderee, you're never too far from a D2E.
14: In sport, Frio says it's managing Hayden Young week by week to make sure he stays fit and firing. The star missed the early stages of the Dockers campaign because of a hamstring issue. The left footer has also dealt with a string of serious injuries, which ruled him out for much of the 2025 and the 2021 seasons. In NRL, a blow for Titans and Maroons rookie Phoenix Rain Hippie. The 19-year-old has been ruled out of next week's Origin Game 2 with a hamstring injury. That's the latest in news and sport.
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0: It'll be cloudy with showers for the rest of today, with some possible small hail expected tonight. Tomorrow, it'll be cloudy, a high chance of showers and some possible hail too, with a top of 10 degrees. Friday, a top of 13, cloudy and a high chance of showers.
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0: ever get over Justin Bieber's Coachella performance? I'm not sure. I'm holding on to that one, just like he is in that song. Hey, hanging out with Chelsea on your home run on Power FM. And something else that I really can't get over is that latest track, the newest track from Lady Gaga and Doechii, Runaway. I mean, if that doesn't get you motivated and feeling good for your Wednesday afternoon, I don't know what will. Maybe the fact that you're over halfway through the week, that is very exciting. Well done to you. We're going to keep the high vibes with Jimmy Barnes on the way, Ride the Night Away, taking us back 40 years with a tune that still slaps today. I'll play that for you in the next 10 on Power FM.
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0: 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Chelsea with you here. And have you heard Alex and Crystal's mash track yet? They have taken your favourite songs, mashed them together, and if you can guess what the songs are, you'll be our next cash winner. And don't forget that the cash prize is going to be growing each day as well. Let's see how it went down yesterday. All right, on 5333 1031, I've got Rebecca on the line. Rebecca, do you think you know which four songs they are? What do you got guessed today?
1: Iris by Goo Goo Dolls.
0: Okay.
1: Miss Jackson by Outkast.
0: Right.
1: Mambo Number 5 by Lou Bega, and Shine On Me by Robbie Williams.
0: Shine On Me by Robbie Williams. All right, what I can tell you about those four guesses is that two out of the four are correct, all right?
1: All righty, thank you so much.
0: So I'll give you two ticks. There you go. You got two out of four right.
1: Perfect. Thank you. Hopefully that helps someone else too.
0: Yes, it may help someone else. And it's going to jackpot again tomorrow. It will be worth $60 tomorrow. So try again then, all right?
1: Awesome. Thank you very much.
0: Oh, really good by Rebecca. Only two of those four were correct. Do you know which two? Do you know all four? Well, have your chance to play. Make sure you're listening out for the Cuticle during the breakfast show tomorrow morning and every weekday for your chance to win the mash track thanks to Stone Real Estate. Up to $60 tomorrow. Very exciting stuff. Hey, stick around. Benson Boone is on the way, and one of my favourite songs ever is Rihanna's Ponder Replay. It's going to play after your weather on Power FM.

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2: Cloudy with showers for the rest of today. Some possible hail tonight as well. Tomorrow, cloudy, a high chance of showers, some possible small hail in the morning with a top of 10 degrees. And on Friday, it's looking cloudy with a very high chance of showers and a top of 13. That is your Powercast, thanks to McDonald's Ballarat and Maryborough, with your chance to bag free fuel in the drive-thru on Fridays.
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0: Benson, very mystical, magical on Power FM. Chelsea hanging out with you here for your Wednesday. And I think what you need to get through a Wednesday is more tunes. Sam Smith on the way. Featuring Kim Petras. It's called Unholy. Then we're going to throw it back to the early 90s. 91, in fact, with Bryan Adams. Stop This Thing We Started. Plus some new music from Lewis Capaldi, Stay Love. Won't you stay love when everybody's leaving? Come on, stay love. Oh, beautiful. We'll listen to all of those in the next 15 right here on Power FM.
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0: on Ballarat's hit music station, Power FM. 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Somba's Homewrecker, plus Cyril Moonlight and the Lars with an iconic collab. 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
6: Good afternoon. In Redan, there is reports of a crash on the Midland Highway heading southbound after Hill Street. Otherwise, it is looking pretty good around town. Quick look at your run out of Melbourne. The Westgate Freeway, a stunning run out of the city. As for the Ring Road, it's looking good as well. The Deer Park Bypass, you will hit some delays from Robinson's Road. And once you get past Leakes Road on the Western Freeway, it's a clear run. 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

0: Will Smith, Men in Black on Power FM. Chelsea hanging out with you for this Wednesday as we zoom into the evening. You're well and truly over halfway through the week, so that is fantastic. Hey, someone who is always ready to lift the mood, Ed Sheeran is on the way with My Love, or as he has called it in this song, using a different language, Persian, I believe it is, Azizam. 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
11: Cloudy with showers for the rest of today. Some possible hail tonight as well. Tomorrow, cloudy, a high chance of showers, some possible small hail in the morning with a top of 10 degrees. And on Friday, it's looking cloudy with a very high chance of showers and a top of 13. That is your Powercast. 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

0: Noise Works with Touch on Power FM. Chelsea hanging out with you for this Wednesday evening and something super exciting that is happening this week on Power FM. 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
1: 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Ballarat's only gold class smash repairer. 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
2: We have crews on the way to Learmonth Road in Wendouree. There's a building fire, so avoid the area if you can. Otherwise, it is looking pretty good around town. Quick look at your run out of Melbourne. A stunning run out of the city on the Westgate Freeway. As for the Ring Road, it does start to bank up after Boundary Road, and the Deer Park Bypass is slowing at Robinson's Road. Once you get past Leakes Road on the Western Freeway, it's a clear run. 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
16: I'm Rana Hussein. Queensland and New South Wales have made minor changes for Game 2 of the Women's Origin at Suncorp Stadium. Maroons rookie Phoenix Rain Hippie is ruled out of next Thursday's clash with a hamstring injury, while Kaylee Joseph and Mackenzie Wheeler being monitored for concussion. The Blues have named debutante Reema Butler on the bench, with Kezzy Apps elevated to the starting side. Melbourne Vixens have hit a major milestone, the Super Netball Club surpassing 10,000 members for the first time. And the WNBL has appointed Opals legend Lauren Jackson as its chief strategy and basketball partnerships officer.
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0: 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Chelsea hanging out with you here for your home run on your Wednesday evening, thanks to the Sticky Chili Chicken Burger, now at Avco Cafe 24/7. 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So I think you have got your dinner plans sorted. Hey, I'm going to get on out of here. I'll chat to you again tomorrow. But Will and Woody, we'll take you for the drive home. Banners on the way. Miles Smith too. A jam-packed rest of the evening for you. Have a great one, and I'll chat to you tomorrow. Bye.
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5: Yeah.
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5: We're going to do it, baby. 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
5: 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It's good to eat.
2: But we came up significantly short.
6: Don't spew. Are you struggling?
2: Feeling delirious.
6: Delirium's fine. 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
22: Hi there, I'm Brett Mack with your local news first. Victoria has secured a 10 million litre diesel reserve to protect fuel supply for farmers during major shortages. The reserve is designed as a contingency and would only be accessed under the National Fuel Security Plan. Ballarat District farmers are expected to benefit, particularly as preparations continue for the winter growing season. The state says the measure is aimed at maintaining food production and supply stability across regional Victoria. There are calls for the federal government to invest in specialist lung cancer nurses to help reduce the toll of Australia's deadliest cancer, especially in regional and rural areas. More than 15,000 Australians were diagnosed with lung cancer last year, with almost 9,000 lives lost. That's more than breast, prostate and bowel cancer combined. It comes on the first anniversary of the introduction of a national lung cancer screening program, with warnings that early detection alone will not be enough. CEO of the Lung Foundation, Mark Brook, says while the screening program is welcome, more funding is urgently needed to support regional patients.
23: So the one thing that our specialist lung cancer nurses do, particularly for people that live in rural and remote communities, is help them with the scheduling so that they're not burdened multiple times travelling to and from a hospital. But also our specialist lung cancer nurses have a very, very strong telehealth program. People can call the National Lung Health Helpline. Those nurses are on the phone to be able to support people who can't get to a hospital easily.
22: A specialist early intervention program supporting vulnerable expectant parents is about to be operating in Ballarat after receiving $400,000 in funding. For Baby's Sake works with mothers and fathers during pregnancy, aiming to improve family safety and infant well-being. The program is designed to break cycles of family violence and support healthier starts for babies. CAFs, who'll run the program, say early support can make a long-term difference for families across the Ballarat region. Updating sport, and Gisborne Football Netball Club has again voted to depart the Bendigo League and join Ballarat's competition instead. 90% of club members at a special general meeting held late last week were in favour of having another crack at the move after failing in their bid last year. That's the latest in your local news.
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24: Hello, I'm Fee Papel. Angus Taylor doesn't think the government's $10 billion fuel security package is enough. The PM announcing a 1 billion litre reserve to make sure we have 50 days of backup fuel.
25: We've said that the MSO should get to 60 days and that'll take the totals up towards that 90 days we want to see. We've been saying that for some time. I've laid out a pathway to do it. We've laid out the costings. To do that, the government needs to get on with it. They're not going that far.
24: Melbourne police say a new wave of gang violence is behind the recent arson attacks. In recent weeks, there have been 35 firebombings at nightclubs, restaurants and other venues. Police Commissioner Mike Bush says they know that a crime syndicate is behind it.
26: We know that they task young people to actually commit these crimes. They task them using technology and that they are targeting the adult entertainment trade.
24: The Treasurer says they have no intention to offer more cost of living relief when the government hands down the budget next Tuesday. Jim Chalmers saying if they pump in more money, then inflation would get worse. The High Court has rejected a challenge from an Iranian man about being sent to Nauru. The government will now move ahead with sending non-citizens offshore. And when is a war not a war? When the US Secretary of State says the US military operation in Iran is over. And that's despite no resolution to the conflict. The US still blocking ports and Iran not agreeing to reopen the Strait of Hormuz.
21: D2E Gym. From Dalacombe to Wendouree, you're never too far from a D2E.
24: In sport, it looks like the Suns will be without Matt Rowell again for this weekend's clash with the Saints, but he will still travel to Darwin. The star midfielder was a late withdrawal last week with ankle trouble. And in the NRL, Liam Martin says he wants to stay at Penrith, but he knows it might not be up to him. His agents are speaking with the team, while he's revealed a move to PNG isn't totally off the table. Liam admitting to Code Sports he probably won't get the same star treatment as Jerome Luai.
27: I don't think I'll be a private jet like Rome. I might be, you know, in cattle class on the plane.
24: That's the latest in news and sport.
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0: It'll be cloudy with showers for the rest of today, with some possible small hail expected tonight. Tomorrow, it'll be cloudy, a high chance of showers and some possible hail too, with a top of 10 degrees. Friday, a top of 13, cloudy and a high chance of showers.

0: afternoon, everyone. Yes, it is Will and Woody. Hope you're having a wonderful drive home. If you want to join the show, you can always text us, text Annalise.
1: I want to jump in real quick.
0: Sort of get that going, by the way. It's not catching yet. Hasn't caught on.
1: No.
0: The texts aren't coming in.
1: No, a lot of people are saying we're wasting time just keeping on mentioning that number.
0: We'll get there.
1: Not me. I'm not saying that.
0: I just want to be in the position where we're like, oh, geez, lovely message here from Helen.
1: Oh, yeah.
0: Just people just feel comfortable to text. Save the number in your phone. I guarantee you, if you text us, there's a good chance we'll read it out.
1: And today, maybe you want to text us about a trade you want to make, Wilbur. Because, yes, we are trying to trade our way from a 10-year-old psychology textbook to a $10,000 engagement ring. Right now, I mean, this is three trades in. We're on fire, my boy Wilbur. We have got ourselves a 16-inch 2015 MacBook Pro laptop. If you want to offer us a trade for that laptop, it's a functioning laptop, could be yours. If you want to offer us something for the 2015 laptop, or of course you can call us. We'll talk about that more later in the show. But up next, let's talk about the hottest new couple in Tinseltown, Wilbur, and why they're keeping their relationship a secret. It's Will and Woody.

0: Little Moody, hope you're having a wonderful drive home, Woods.
1: Will.
0: Yeah.
1: Very hot goss that I want to share with you.
0: Yes.
1: It's just breaking.
0: Yes.
1: Jacob Elordi.
0: Yes.
1: Is dating Kendall Jenner.
0: Yeah, I knew that.
1: What?
0: Yeah.
1: How have you known that for?
0: Yeah, I actually had this chat with Joe before.
1: What do you mean? Sorry.
0: Yeah,
1: Reddit,
0: I know.
1: Reddit. You've got it through Reddit. Reddit.
0: No, I actually didn't get it through Reddit.
1: How'd you get it?
0: I can't say, but I knew.
1: Yeah.
0: I knew Annalise would be up in arms because you found out today, didn't you?
2: No,
3: I've known for a few hours.
2: No, I've known for a bit because I'm like all in the zeitgeist with this stuff.
0: Cool.
2: How do you know?
0: Yeah, and you'd like to know, but I can't tell you. But yes, I have known for a while. Yeah,
1: you're going to have to reveal your sources. You're going to have to reveal your sources.
0: No, I can't.
1: Yes, mate.
0: Not on air. Not if you want this. Not at all. I'm not good at it.
2: Did you know on a personal level? Because Jacob Elordi is a Melbourne man.
1: Yeah, So one of Jacob's mates told you.
0: I just knew. That's all.
1: So one of Jacob's mates, he just told you that Jacob is dating Kendall Jenner. Is that how you...
0: No comment. There's no comment from me as to where this information has come from. Why can't you guys just get I'm just a modern day Peter Ford. I've got the ear to the
1: Peter Ford.
0: Got the ear to the ground.
1: Did you see
0: Peter Ford?
1: Peter Ford on TV the other day. I was wearing an eye patch. Did anyone see that?
0: He's the agent of the stars, isn't he? Peter Ford. He's got his finger on the pulse. As Annalise said, I'm in the geist. I'm in the zeitgeist. I know about this sort of stuff.
1: Okay.
0: Make it my preoccupation.
1: And I see you, mate. I see you on the glossies. You bring in the magazine, the Women's Days. You're on all the pop culture.
0: It was old news to me, is all I want to say. I know that's shocking for you, but it was old news.
1: This is literally the first time this has happened on this radio show.
0: It was pretty cool. I actually felt because I was talking to Joe because I shocked you as well. You told me on the phone earlier.
3: I told you, and you were like, "Oh, of course, you didn't know that."
1: Okay. So can you give
0: Joe was like biggest story today, and I was like, "Oh, yawn." Sorry.
1: Why didn't you
0: 40 here?
1: We've got a radio show.
0: No one shocks the Ford trend.
1: You know, we've got a radio show.
0: Yeah.
1: And like when we've got information like that and we share it,
0: yeah,
1: it's like great for the popularity of the show.
0: Yeah.
1: Why would you selfishly and dumbly keep that from the radio show?
0: Because you know that unlike you, popularity comes second to credibility for me as a person. As an integrity unit that I am.
1: And that's why this show is never going to get at a number three. Right? We're going to be bogged down at third. And, you know, we're not going to knock on that door at number two. Do you have any more information, though? So, obviously, okay, you know they've been dating for a while. Give us one piece of information. Like, how'd they meet? Do you know anything?
2: This is a good question, yeah. Will.
0: No, I don't.
1: You don't know? Do you know anything else about it?
0: Okay, in all honesty, it came up. There's someone that I know that knows someone.
1: Yeah.
0: That's it.
1: Beautifully vague. I love it. Yeah, go on.
0: And yeah, it just kind of like came up. And to be honest, it was so like no one, like we were talking about football.
1: Yeah.
0: Right?
1: Oh.
0: And then he came up.
1: I know.
0: And then he came up and we were talking about football and then he came up and then someone mentioned that and then someone goes, yep. And then we went back to talking about football. That wasn't even the odd bit in the chat. It was a drive-by.
2: I have a question.
0: Yeah.
2: Can you confirm or deny if Kylie Jenner was the one to set Kendall up with Jacob?
0: I think that's true. Yes. I do think that's true.
2: Oh, my God.
1: Was it Vance Joy you were talking to?
0: Yes. I was actually talking to Kylie. If I cards on the table. I really got to get down to it.
1: Right. Okay. We're not going to get any more. What we will get, though, Will, I get we can put that down. But the thing is, they kept their relationship secret, not from you.
0: I felt
1: not
0: great
1: from,
0: about that, by
1: not
0: the way.
1: From junior,
0: awesome.
1: Not from junior Peter Ford over there.
0: Mm.
1: Can keep no secrets from you.
0: No.
1: But for the rest of the world,
0: finger on the pulse.
1: Jacob Elordi and Kendall Jenner kept it a secret.
0: Mm.
1: And you once kept a relationship secret, Will. You were once dating a co-host. And we had
0: Why
1: to
0: are you
1: keep
0: laughing
1: that,
0: about that Annalise?
1: Under wraps. So we're going to hear, I think you're going to reveal for the first time ever, who the co-host was.
0: Is that right?
1: We're going to go to a song.
0: Is that right?
1: But before we get that, have you ever been in a secret relationship?
0: Oh, nice. Good gear.
1: That's just classic. 1 + 1 = 2, baby. Sometimes it works. If that's you, why were you in a secret relationship? Why did it need to stay secret? And up next, Will reveals the co-host that he was dating secretly.
0: Looking forward to it.
1: Super saucy.
0: Looking forward to it.
1: It's Will and Woody.

0: Mother's Day. 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
1: Have you been in a secret relationship? Remember, you can always text us. Got pretty saucy.
2: All right, now we've got Jared, who has also been in a secret relationship. Jared, run us through it.
3: Good afternoon, boys. About 20 years ago, I was in a relationship with this girl. Not long. I wouldn't call it a relationship, maybe a fling. It went for a couple of months. But I had to keep it secret because it was my best friend and my boss's wife. She ended up getting the shits at me for not doing what she wanted to, and she went and told him, which destroyed my relationship with him. And to this day, she still messages me on Facebook, like, how you doing, what you been up to, that sort of show.
2: Is she still married to the best mate and boss?
3: I don't think so. It's been over 20 years, mate. I haven't heard or seen of either of them except her and the occasional how you doing. I don't respond to it.
2: Jared, what did she want you to do that you weren't willing to do?
3: I didn't want it to be any more than a bit of fun.
0: I see.
2: I thought there was like a put the outfit
3: on. No. Yeah, your mind goes in the gutter quickly, doesn't it, buddy?
2: Yeah, it does.
1: Doesn't it ever, Jared?
2: It's a problem. I'm glad. It's a curse.
1: You've been called out by another 40-year-old man there, which is pretty wild.
2: It's a curse.
1: That is extraordinary. Although, Jared, at the same time, you know, they wouldn't have been all above board, Matt. So let's not try and act too high and mighty because we know.
3: No, definitely not.
1: There would have been some sick stuff going on there. But appreciate the call, Jared.
2: Thanks, Jared. Elizabeth's called as well.
1: It's pretty wild stuff. A lot of people just calling in talking about just hooking up with their friend's partner. There's a lot of that.
2: All I think about is like my best mate now hooking up with Mim.
1: Is that what you've been
2: like,
1: thinking about?
2: Well, and like.
1: Is that me?
2: Yeah.
1: Staring me. Just eyeballing me.
2: Yeah.
1: This whole time. I thought something strange had happened to you.
2: Yeah. I can't.
1: Yeah.
2: And it's just, it's really quite
1: That's
2: confronting.
1: Strange. No,
2: isn't
1: I'm thinking
2: it?
1: About that. Don't it's do confronting. That. That's weird.
2: With my wife?
1: Yeah.
2: Mate.
1: You put it there. Elizabeth.
2: Elizabeth, we're going to stop talking about my wife. You were in a secret relationship.
4: Yes, I was. I was an assistant manager at the time and I was in a secret relationship with my Christmas casual.
2: Whoa.
1: Where were you? Sorry? Your Christmas casual?
2: Yeah.
1: What's that?
2: So she's the manager of a store. A casual that works over Christmas because they open more hours. Am I right, Elizabeth?
4: That's correct, yeah. So it was like a temporary contract.
2: How the hell did that start, Elizabeth? Yeah. Who made the move?
4: So it was probably him more than me. We had both broken up with really long-term relationships and he kind of was just that extra support person I was just like really venting to because I was living on my own. And we kind of became each other's like support systems through really tough relationship breakdowns. And yeah, we ended up kind of just dating for a little bit. Then I freaked out about it, admitted it to my manager because I didn't want to lose my job. And I was like, I don't know what to do. And they ended up moving him to a different store. And I was like, no, I'm not going to keep this relationship because I'm not losing my job. And my manager was like, but Elizabeth, what happens if this person is meant to be, you know, the love of your life? Like, you can't just end a relationship because of work.
2: Yeah.
4: And funnily enough, we, almost 8 years later, we are getting married this year. We have a house and a 1-year-old daughter. So,
1: that's a happy ending. We've had some filth. We've had some very dirty stories about a lot of Woody's wife.
2: Yep.
1: It's all been below board. And then all of a sudden, 8 years later, gorgeous marriage. Child on the way, did you say, Elizabeth?
4: No, she's 1 year old. She's just turned one about 3 weeks ago, so she's almost 13 months old now. So,
2: And one more really clean question. Do you ever these days, you know...
1: Oh, yeah, take it back to the retail. Where was the shop?
2: Like, do you ever, like, boss him around and say, I'm going to need you to clean up aisle four?
4: Oh, well, every now and then he's always just like, oh, this is how you used to talk to me when you used to tell me off at work.
1: You probably loved it. You probably loved it. What was the shop, Elizabeth?
4: EB Games.
2: EB Games.
1: No one saw that coming. Wow. Power Ballarat.

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1: Apparently you can get absolutely anywhere in 10 minutes.
2: 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Yeah. Like, anything over 10 minutes, you're like, what?
1: Whoa.
2: 12 minutes to the other side of Lake Wendouree? No, thank you.
1: Yeah, I'm Mr. Bass, and when I have to go to Wendouree, I'm like, oh, the other side of town.
2: What do you mean, Alfredton? 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

0: Will and Woody, hope you're having a wonderful drive home, Woods.
1: Ever been to the circus in Russia, Will?
2: No.
1: You haven't?
0: No.
1: You're a well-travelled man.
0: No, I haven't. Oh, I think I've seen this story.
1: But where I want to go after the story excites me more because okay. I think the whole team is going to start fighting.
0: Oh, so, wow. That's not good.
1: You know the story. There's a circus in Russia. The fence falls when there's the tiger tamers out there. The tiger goes into the crowd. Wild.
0: Yeah, it is wild. The wildest thing about it, though, for people that haven't seen it, is the fact that a lot of people just stay seated.
1: Crazy.
0: It's like there's a couple who just sit there.
1: Russians.
0: You know what I mean? Like, it's Russia.
1: What other wild things would happen in Russia?
0: Well, I'm sure many of them have had face-to-face encounters with a bear.
1: Sure. Yeah, oh, bears.
0: Do you know what I mean? Like,
1: they're used to dangerous wildlife. That's all you were saying there. Now, Will, where I want to get to, which I think could tear apart this team, is
0: yes.
1: I want to take you to a little hypothetical situation.
0: Okay.
1: Because I always find it interesting that most of us don't know how we would be in an emergency situation or a life and death situation. We like to think that we would be brave, but I think a lot of us would turn into cowards. So, Will, I want to run a little hypothetical with you.
0: Yes.
1: We decide to take the team to a circus in Russia.
0: Yep.
1: Okay. We're all sitting in the front row, our entire radio team.
0: Yep.
1: Okay. Now, in this hypothetical, one of us dies.
0: Oh.
1: One of us gets attacked by the tiger.
0: Okay.
1: Open discussion for the team. Mm. Who do we think that should be?
0: Oh, as in like we sacrifice someone.
1: We the only way for us to get out of there is to sacrifice one person in our radio team.
3: Can I go first?
1: Oh, whoa. Okay. Wow. Okay. Well,
0: on, the attack, which means he's worried. He's worried.
1: Right. Go on, Tommy.
3: Well, if I was to be sacrificed, that would just be homophobic.
1: You can't bring that into it.
0: Why not? Well, I won't be bringing that into it when I throw you.
1: Or whoever I'm throwing. I won't be thinking about that.
3: Well, I would. If I was to die, I would be thinking Will's homophobic for throwing me in front of the tiger.
1: Yeah, but you're dead.
0: So
1: you won't think of it too long.
0: And I'm sure they'll yeah. Look, I just don't think we can take that into consideration in this.
1: Well, we can take into consideration,
0: I might get cancelled afterwards.
1: Yeah.
0: There's all that. There's a lot there.
3: Well, now if at the end of this segment you've decided to put me in front of the line, it's out there.
1: Oh, wow. Well played, actually, Tom. Now forever we are homophobes if we sacrifice Tom. Now, that is a shame. Now, I'd like to quickly say something before we go out to other people.
0: Mm-hmm.
1: I don't think it's fair to be allowing my two young girls to be raised without a father. So that's not fair. I would sacrifice myself. I'm someone who goes, you know what, I've had a great life. I'm 38.
0: You're a coward.
1: No, mate.
0: You'd be gone.
1: I'm not.
0: Well, for me, the choice is obvious. Annalise, where are you at?
4: I had Tom initially, but I don't want to be homophobic. So I might move to Liv.
3: Interesting for me.
1: Liv. Yeah. Okay, let's go to Liv then. So Liv, why shouldn't it be you?
5: Because then it would be misogynistic and 25% racist.
0: Not if we get Annalise to throw you.
1: True.
0: Throwing the race in there. Sorry, I didn't the race factors. Yeah.
1: Race.
0: Yeah.
1: What's your main factor here?
0: We're in Russia.
1: Just who deserves to die? What's your...
0: Just who would I easily live without?
1: Should we go to EP Joe?
0: Yeah.
1: Joe.
5: If we're going off workload to do with the radio show, because the radio show lives after this event, maybe a morning period.
0: That's a good thing to think about.
5: The show goes on. And the show doesn't go on without me.
0: Yeah, that's a fair point. Defending yourself. No one's attacked anyone yet.
5: I would love to throw a name out there.
1: Okay.
5: Like the man Daniel.
0: Wow. Wow. Who's without an intercom?
5: I knew that before I threw him under the bus.
0: I mean, I don't even know if he's listening, to be honest. Clever. And we mentioned Mark occasionally. He's the audio producer on the show. I mean, in terms of the show going to air and the show going on, he's arguably the most pivotal cog.
1: Yeah.
0: So I think that's a pretty wild thing to be doing.
4: Darcy.
0: Yeah, sexy Darcy.
4: Sexy Darcy.
0: That's where my money is.
4: I can hold a camera. Sexy. I can post on socials. I know the passwords.
0: The cameras pretty much run themselves.
1: Last in, first out.
6: Yeah, let's think about this, right?
0: Yeah.
6: If I'm not there, who's filming you guys getting eaten by a tiger? That's a viral video.
1: We all have iPhones. Oh, no. Darcy.
0: That's a good point.
6: Yeah. No, but you don't do it like me.
1: He knows the algorithms.
4: He knows vertical.
0: He's also the youngest.
1: it's definitely a factor. Although he's lived a life. He's mates with Russell Crowe. He's worked with him.
0: Yeah.
1: Worked with Liam Hemsworth.
0: Yeah.
4: Arguably, that'd be good.
0: Oh, yeah, yeah.
4: That'd be great publicity because that for the show.
1: Oh, yeah.
4: Darcy dies and then Russell Crowe sending messages to Will and Woody.
1: That's actually... Because you're right. If Darcy
0: Russell Crowe does the eulogy at Sexy Darcy's funeral.
6: No, but then, like, that reflects poorly on you guys that you let me get eaten.
0: It all reflects badly on us, mate. We're throwing someone to a tiger.
1: And you'll look like a hero. Darcy, forever you will be a hero. And we've got footage of him in movies and whatnot.
6: Yeah, well, I think I could take the tiger anyway. So.
4: The montage would be unbelievable.
1: Yeah, it's perfect. He's also a great actor, so he'd do a great death.
6: I'll take the tiger on. Don't even worry.
1: Don't break the hypothetical. Someone's dying here, Darcy.
0: Oh, so Darcy dies. That's what we're going to do. You're also a straight white guy, so yeah, it has to happen.
4: And single.
1: And single.
0: Wow, analyst. Came from a single person. Wow. That's the knives are out.
1: Pretty much saying, no one will miss you, Darcy. That's
6: all.
0: We love you
6: too.
0: We love you, Darcy. All right, it's decided. 103.1 Power FM.

0: It's Will and Woody. Hope you're having a wonderful drive home. If you're just joining the show, we have begun officially a brand new swap meet, trading on the radio every single day, turning your trash into treasure. This time around, Woods, we are turning a psychology textbook into an engagement ring, or as we're calling it, book to bling.
1: Will and Woody's swap meet. Swap the deal, keep the good energy with Glowbird.
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3: Morgan.
4: Yes.
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1: To treasure.
5: Our first trade was for a stormtrooper outfit, a sea kayak, billiard table, Nerf gun, Gary the goat, a quad bike, and yesterday we traded a VW Golf
6: 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Woo!
1: From junk.
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0: Deal, deal, deal. Trade.
4: My Jeep Grand Cherokee.
0: Here we go.
4: To return tickets to Japan.
1: To jewels.
10: 300,000 Virgin Australia points.
0: Yes! Yes!
11: With a bag of peanuts.
12: I know, who would have thought?
3: And now we want to go from
4: a 10-year-old psychology textbook
3: to
4: an engagement ring so my partner can finally propose to me.
13: Let's call it Book to Bling. Genius.
4: We've been together for 4 years. We just came attached at the hip. His name is also Paris.
0: Excuse me, his name's Paris?
4: As well, yeah.
2: If you are going to take his name or you're going to keep your name, you'll have exactly the same name.
4: Yeah, exactly the same name.
2: It's totally wild.
4: Yeah.
2: Hello, other Paris. Just to confirm, it is confusing. They're both called Paris. Was this news to you that you were about to propose?
14: No. Seems the only relevant step forward.
2: Okay. Sounds like you're reading a written statement there, P2. Do you feel confident that Will and I can trade our way to a $10,000 engagement ring? How are you feeling about your chances?
14: I've got a huge amount of confidence in you two.
2: Thank you, P2.
7: Love that confidence, P2.
2: Michael, what would you like to offer us for the psychology book?
15: So I've got one of those Samsung picture frames that plays music.
2: Oh!
15: Yeah.
2: Michael, we're gonna take the frame. We're taking the frame. We did a quick internet search. It is a $600 picture frame. Amanda, what would you like to offer us for the Samsung picture frame that plays music?
16: I've got an IKEA couch.
7: Couches fly off Marketplace.
2: Joy?
17: I've got a 2015 MacBook Pro. It's fully functional.
7: 2015, that's 11 years old.
2: You think couch?
7: Would you rather an 11-year-old laptop or a brand new couch?
2: Laptop.
7: We differ then.
2: We're taking the 2015 laptop, my friend.
17: Amazing.
2: Yes, you are so welcome. No worries at all. Will was trying to bluff me there and he thought that if he gave me the power, I'd flip.
7: I didn't think.
2: I think it's a great trade. And we've got ourselves a laptop, guys. It is a working MacBook, 16-inch. Use it as a TV.
1: Come and make a trade. Will and Woody's swap meet.
2: Okay, so we currently have in our possession a 2015 MacBook Pro 15-inch screen, but it is at this current juncture, producer Annalise, that we have hit a minor snag.
12: Minor.
2: We've got nothing. We don't actually have the laptop.
12: Yeah, and I used a new text system we've got going on at the moment.
2: Let's bounce back, I reckon, next 24 hours.
12: Yes.
2: Let's bounce back.
12: I'm sure it's fine.
2: I'm sure it's fine as well. We're not going to officially make a trade today, though, given that we don't physically have it. So we're just going to delay things by 24 hours.
12: Yeah, and we probably put that back on Joyce and say that she probably should have texted me back.
2: Yeah, if you're listening, Joyce. If you are.
12: No, is it Joyce? Full name Joyce.
2: Her full name is Joyce, like
12: full
2: Madonna.
12: Name Joyce, but she goes by Joy.
2: Right. Okay, Joyce, if you're listening, Joyce, we are trying to get in touch with you. We want your MacBook. But 24 hours, let's just leave it a day, everyone. Yeah. But I think it's okay if we open the phone lines now. I'm confident we will get the MacBook tomorrow.
12: Yeah.
2: So if you want to offer us something right now for the 2015 MacBook Pro 15-inch screen, it's functioning, it's great, it'll definitely be here tomorrow, then call now or, of course, text us. All you have to do is offer us something else.
12: Yeah.
2: Not cash, not a service, just offer us another item on our way to hopefully a $10,000 engagement ring. Anything else to say there, AB?
12: I think you nailed it. Great. I think you nailed it.
2: Okay.
12: Give us your items.
2: Perfect. Okay. We'll be back tomorrow for another trade. And the Australia's Easiest Quiz. Right up next, it's Will and Woody.
1: It's Will and Woody.
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1: Tell us money, let's play.
2: All righty, playing the quiz today, we've got Charlotte. Hello, Charlotte.
3: Oh my God, hi guys, how are you going?
2: Outstanding, thank you. 30 seconds on the clock, gotta get 10 questions right. You can pass on any question, have to take your first answer first.
4: 30 seconds, you've got 10 questions. Yep. Are you ready to go?
3: I am. I'm nervy, but I'm ready.
4: Look, I'm a bit nervy for you as well. I'm going to be honest. $1,000 on the line. How many lines does the Adidas logo have?
3: 3.
4: Give me a movie that Jennifer Aniston's in.
3: Just go with it.
4: How many months are in a year?
3: 12.
4: What's the opposite of freezing?
3: Hot.
4: What's the what's your favourite thing about Friday?
3: The easiest quiz.
4: What's 6 plus 3?
3: 9.
4: Give me a condiment that starts with M.
3: Mustard.
4: Do you push or pull a door?
3: Cool.
4: Name a famous person with the first name Ryan.
3: Ryan Reynolds.
4: Two things currently on your shopping list.
3: Cheese and milk. Oh my God, I've done it.
4: You're in the time.
2: You're in the time.
3: Guys. Oh my God, okay.
2: Are you worried about any answers there? You sound confident.
4: Question 4.
2: Yeah.
4: What is the opposite of freezing? So she said hot. Opposite of freezing is hot.
2: Mm. So look, I'd say boiling is a better answer. But
4: we'll give you a hot shot. You won $1,000. Congratulations. Well done.
3: That is exciting, guys. Oh, my God.
2: What are you spending the money on?
3: I'm just starting to look at buying a house, so I'm going to put it towards up.
2: Oh, good luck.
4: Great gear, good Charlotte. Luck. Enjoy.
2: Up next, we're going to be joined by world-famous stand-up comedian and actor Eddie Izzard. If you haven't heard of this girl, she is... She's truly extraordinary. One of my favourite stand-ups in the world. I think she is responsible for the best stand-up bit I have ever heard. And I'm so excited to say that she is joining us right up next on Will and Woody.

0: and Woody, driving you home. I am very, very excited to announce, Wilbur, that we are joined right now by one of our favourite comedians of all time. Their name is Susie Eddie Izzard. The remix to Alive is on now around Australia. Tickets at eddieizzard.com. But welcome to the show, Susie Eddie Izzard.
1: Thanks so much for joining us, Susie. Great to see you.
2: Thank you. I'm sorry to confuse everyone with my Susie Eddie Izzard. I've just added Susie. There's no dead names. Some people, my brother goes Eddie, then calls me Susie, Susie, Eddie, Eddie. Some people call me Susie Eddie. But anyway, I've become a three-name person, like a Billy Bob Thornton or a Francis Ford Coppola.
1: Oh,
2: or
1: nice, yeah.
2: Millie Bonnie Bon Jovi.
0: Yeah.
2: Yeah. I'm a three-name person.
1: You always did stand up in full drag. Most of the time?
2: Well, the drag queens have done fierce things, beautiful things, but I've always never been drag. I'm trans. Drag is like a heightened theatricality about it. And you've seen drag queen, I think.
1: Yeah.
2: It's a lip syncing thing, and there's a whole performance thing. Whereas I'm pop down the shops and get a Kit Kat. and I happen to be wearing whatever I'm wearing, but I am. I'm touring Hamlet around the world. I'm touring Remix at the moment. But the tragedy of Hamlet.
0: It's an amazing combination, Susie Eddie, that you're going to be doing your stand-up show around Australia. Yeah. And then, as you said, a one-woman Hamlet production, which is obviously a very serious production. Do you find yourself like struggling to transition into like the going from humour and obviously working with the crowd a little bit and the quips and then into such a serious theatre production?
2: No, I don't, because I've trained myself for that and I don't play with the audience. I don't go, hey, where are you from? Nice haircut. I don't do that kind of stuff. I just talk about pigs in space playing banjos and things. So I do weird stuff. Isn't human sacrifice? Wasn't human sacrifice bad?
1: If no one's seen you do stand-up before, Woody and I think we saw you last time you were here, about 10 years ago, I reckon, at the Palais, which was just brilliant.
0: And phenomenal.
1: I think I remember learning at the time that, honestly, one of the best stand-up shows I'd seen, and then I remember looking you up afterwards and learning that you'd then do the whole routine in French as well.
2: Yeah. And then German.
1: I was just talking to our producer, Liv, before. He said you do actually do it in three other languages. You can do it all. Can I ask? Because I mean, like I speak pretty good French. Like I've worked in France before, but I've never like the idea of doing comedy in French. Like it's just not. It's people because people have to understand. You need to speak the language to a level where you're not just like communicating. You're like culturally immersed to the point where you know the touch points. You know the sensitivities. You know the feel of things. How do you do that? That's so tricky.
2: What I'm not doing in France or Germany or Spain is going, hey, you French, I mentioned human sacrifice. How is it weird we humans did that? The Aztecs and the Vikings, miles across the other side of the world, and they weren't phoning each other and saying, are you doing humans? Yeah, we're doing it too. is it helping with the crops? Not so much, really. What the figures are hazy? You know, that they just did it. Why did they do that when the gods obviously created whoever they were sacrificing and they should have thought, that's not sacrifice this person. That's probably the worst thing. Any sacrifice is destroying an animal or a human that the gods have created.
1: Yeah.
2: Didn't someone mention that?
1: Yeah.
2: But so if you translate that into French, it's just they absolutely get it. A sacrifice humain. Pourquoi est-ce que quelqu'un a dit, the weather's bad, le temps fait merdique, the crops are fair, les récoltes sont merdiques. Tambien, that's Spanish. I'm going to Spanish now. Wow. But anyway, if you do that. And if you translate those words that you were saying in English into French and you're talking about that or haircuts or sex or public transport systems or whatever it is, or the Artemis II that's gone around the moon, they get it all because they've seen all that and they've got that. They've got the supermarkets. They've got the thing.
1: Right.
2: We are so similar. You know, like it's like when a British person comes and plays in Australia or an Australian person plays in Britain, it's not that hard to just go, what is this? What is this thing called sex? Who does that? You know?
1: It's relatable for everyone across the different languages. Yeah.
2: And 95% of things are relatable.
0: We've got so many more questions. We have to go to a song right now, though, Susie Eddie. The remix to Alive is on now around Australia. Tickets at eddieizzard.com. And there is more with Susie Eddie Izzard right up next on Will and Woody.
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2: This Mother's Day, celebrate the heart of your world. A mother's love is gentle, strong, and endlessly giving. 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

0: Death Star canteen, yeah? There must have been a cafeteria downstairs in between battles where Darth Vader could just chill and go down. I will have the penne alla arrabbiata. You'll need a tray. Do you know who I am? Vader. Darth Vader. Lord Vader. I can kill you with a single thought. But you'll still need a tray.
1: I just think it's one of the best bits of stand-up I've ever heard. Eddie, is that going to be in the remix tour?
2: It is, but the remix is that they are all remixed. So in that, you see what it says, do you know who I am? And she now goes, the woman behind the counter goes, yes. And he goes, right? And he says, you're Kenny from the fifth floor. What? Kenny from the fifth floor. I was told Kenny from the fifth floor going to come down, dress up weird and order some food. Who is Kenny from the fifth? You're Kenny from the fifth floor. This is not weird. I wear this. Oh, have you got a motorbike? This is not a motorbike helmet. And then it goes into that. Oh, you're a German First World War soldier. It is based on a German First War, but we took the spikes off. No spike. It's different to the German. So it goes into that. So if people think it's going to go away, it doesn't go. Then Mr. Stevens comes in. But Mr. Rodriguez comes in as well. And and also the woman who wrote The Birds, Daphne Du Maurier. She comes
3: into the Death Star canteen.
2: Yeah, well, her granddaughter is in charge of HR. And she's writing a sequel to The Birds, in which time, this time, the birds win. And
3: oh, that is great.
2: So the tray is in there and sort of stuff. I've got to get Jeff Vader back in there as well. But it depends which night. Each night I did a different version.
3: Oh, so that really? Was the cool. Thing.
2: So now I should say, so that's the comedy version. But because our time is limited today,
3: yes.
2: I should say that I come back and I do a fairly dramatically serious, hellish The Tragedy of Hamlet, where everyone dies. Spoiler alert, everyone bloody dies except for one person. And at the end, I think there's almost no one on the stage. Well, if there's any me, because it is a solo performance, but lots of people are doing solo performances, so it's nothing unusual about that. But it's just had these rave reviews, and so to Australia I have come to bring my wonderful work and my wonderful work. I'm saying it myself, although I say it myself. But the people seem to. It's a bit controversial. Some people didn't agree that I should be doing this solo, but I just thought, no, I'll do it. And people love it because we're doing it for people. We didn't design it for critics. We designed it for people, and most of the critics are just digging it hugely. And so we're loving it.
3: Oh, that's so awesome. Congrats, Uzi, and good luck for all your shows. Woody and I were just saying in the break then, like, we're just so impressed by everything that you are. You're just awesome. I mean, like, we could talk to you forever. So clever.
2: Well, thank you.
3: So talented.
2: I would love to talk to ever.
3: But you got to get out of here. So thank you so much for joining us.
2: Cheers. Packing calls me in a funny way. Okay.
3: Bye, Uzi.
2: See ya.
3: See ya later. Bye. Power Ballarat.

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0: Hey, everyone, it's Bill and Woody. What did your kid get their hands on, if you want to give us a call?
1: Yeah, I was the kid in this circumstance. I found a lighter in a laneway and lit a bonfire in my room.
0: Oh, yes. Yes, yes.
1: Kicked it under my bed and then just thought that'd be the end of it kind of thing. Isn't that classic as a kid? You just thought you could put everything under a bed?
0: Yeah, out of sight, out of mind.
1: Just like, that'll deal with itself kind of thing. Anyway. Whole house almost took off. Didn't, which was lucky. Steve, your four-year-old got his or her hands on something.
2: Yes, my son got his hands on a sharp pair of scissors and cut all the hair off our show German Shepherd, which was about to be shown at the Easter show. So,
1: Oh, no.
0: Wow.
1: So when you say got all the hair off, like he obviously worked at it for a while if he managed to scissor all the hair.
2: Wait, who was supposed to be watching a movie in the lounge and with the dog? And he started to become a hairdresser. Big chunks of everywhere.
1: did you shave him down after? Because that's obviously a question you've got to ask yourself. Because obviously, do you want the chunks look or the bald look?
2: You had to. You know what I mean?
0: Shave the child or the dog down? Good punishment for the kid.
1: Stephen likes it.
0: Good punishment for the kid. I said that to Max recently. I was like, use those scissors anymore. I'm going to shave you down.
1: Whoa.
0: Yeah, because she's big on the scissor phase at the moment. Chops a lot.
1: Can't chop your dog. Your dog's already bald.
0: No, not chop my dog. Chop my kid. No.
1: Let's go to Annette. No one's chopping any kids in here, mate.
0: I'm not going to chop my kid.
1: Hello, sorry. Will's getting a bit of hot water talking about threatening to cut children.
0: What?
1: Annette,
0: it's just not what
1: your
0: happened.
1: Son got their hands on something.
3: Yes, well, you know, I liked a bit of art going on with my kids, and we just sold our house.
1: Yeah.
3: And upstairs, he got his hands into the stationery box and got, you know, those old-fashioned stamp pads that you used to go, you know, stamp paid?
1: Oh, yes.
3: Came down with black hands and said, "Mom," and I went, "What?" And I went upstairs, and we had 2 weeks to get out of the house, and he'd given the whole bedroom a border of hands. Very creative.
1: Shoot.
3: Right around the room at his head height. I had all these black hands to deal with. I was pregnant. It was all happening. Had to paint the room, but, you know, I still had to keep positive and praise him. So.
0: Yeah, but you haven't told him it's out of bounds either, which I think is the issue. You know, when they're just playing.
1: Totally.
0: Very hard to, you know.
1: And it's hard to
0: blame the activity versus blaming the child.
1: It's a hard separation. What's the legality there of, like, so their house was sold.
0: Yeah.
1: And then they kind of damaged it a little bit.
0: Yeah.
1: Do you reckon she had to repaint the room?
0: Oh, was it sold with the room looking a certain way?
1: Yes.
0: Of course.
1: Good friend of mine bought a house and then he realised as he was walking through it when he got the keys.
0: Yeah.
1: And day one he was walking through. Don't look at the time, mate. This is a good story.
0: I always have to look at the time. That's my job.
1: That's a good story. It's a good anecdote.
0: That's my job. I've got to look at the
1: Ran
0: time.
1: Your job, mate. Just listen to my story.
0: Someone's got to keep this show on the line.
1: I'm looking at the time. We're good.
0: I've actually got a bit of time, so carry on.
1: So he bought this house.
0: I've got a story too, just so you know. We're not going anywhere.
1: We won't have time for both stories. We'll go with mine. So day one of when he got the keys, he was walking through the house and he was like, what is that smell? Anyway, he realised that the previous owner was not happy with the price that the house ended up selling.
0: Oh, yes, I've heard this.
1: Took a wee in every single room of there.
0: Isn't that wild?
1: Totally wild.
0: Isn't that wild? So that's so childish.
1: Yeah, it's so childish.
0: Surely he's like, that's prosecutable, surely.
1: Yeah, he didn't want to press charges. He was like, you know what, I'm happy I've got the house.
0: Smell
1: and also absolutely rinsed him with the prize. Think it way unders.
0: So before we go to Mia, I was thinking, things that kids get your hands on, my partner, this is last time when she had mastitis.
1: Oh, yeah.
0: So I had to massage her. The only way that she managed to get rid of the mastitis was massaging her breasts with her battery-operated boyfriend. It was the only way to get it out in the end, which she saw like a little tip on Reddit.
1: Yeah.
0: Anyway, my daughter.
1: Oh.
0: Yeah.
1: Got it.
0: Got it a lot.
1: Yeah.
0: Became like a bit of a,
1: Yep. You get a high shelf.
0: No, she hit it. We didn't know where it was.
3: Hello.
1: Oh, g'day, Mia. Your son got his hands on something, Mia.
4: Yes, well, my son was 3 years old. He got his hands on one of my adult toys and decided to play with it like a rocket ship.
1: That's a big one. 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

0: Will and Woody driving you home, and we have to get out of here. I think the one thing we quickly need to address before we go home, Wilbur,
1: yeah,
0: is the swap meet that we're currently doing, going from book to bling.
1: Humped.
0: We started at the start of this week with a psychology textbook. We are trying for a woman called Paris to go from the psychology textbook to a $10,000 engagement ring. Right now, we have in our hot little hands a 2015 MacBook Pro laptop. 15-inch screen, crystal clear, heaps of RAM, it functions. No issues, no faults with it. Slight speed hump in that, though, in that we haven't actually physically received the MacBook Pro. So we didn't actually make a trade today, but 24 hours from now, so tomorrow's show, we will be trading for the 2015 MacBook Pro. So if you've got an item that you would like to trade for the MacBook Pro, just ask yourself the question, could you use a laptop in your household? And I imagine for most of you, it's a yes. Just offer us something. Offer us anything lying around your house. Text us if that is you and you want to make a trade. Text anytime. We've got producer Annalise. You're on the texties all night, Annalise.
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2: Oh God, my God, how she getting me? 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

0: this Mother's Day. 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Alex and Crystal are giving you the chance to spoil Mum with an amazing prize pack. 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And if you can guess who it is, the prize is yours. 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
1: 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I'm like, no, stuff this. I don't want to wait in line.
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1: 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She didn't know we were racing. But yeah, I've been racing people down the aisles of Chemist Warehouse so I can get to the counter first.
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0: Have you ever wanted to know what your favourite song sung by chickens would sound like? 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
1: But we came up significantly short.
3: Don't spew. Are you struggling?
1: Feeling delirious.
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0: can't sleep? It's Will and Woody keeping you up.
1: Will and Woody, hope you're having a wonderful drive home. Woods?
2: Will.
1: Yeah.
2: Very hot goss that I want to share with you.
1: Yes.
2: It's just breaking.
1: Yes.
2: Jacob Elordi.
1: Yes.
2: Is dating Kendall Jenner.
1: Yeah, I knew that.
2: What?
1: Yeah.
2: How have you known that for?
1: Yeah, I actually had this chat with Joe before.
2: What do you mean? Sorry.
1: Yeah,
2: Reddit,
1: I know.
2: Reddit. You've got it through Reddit. Reddit.
1: No, I actually didn't get it through Reddit.
2: How'd you get it?
1: I can't say, but I knew.
2: Yeah. Oh, no, hey. No, no,
1: I
2: see, no,
1: look,
2: no,
1: whoa, whoa, I knew Annalise would be up in arms because you found out today, didn't you?
3: No, I knew. I've
4: known for a few hours.
3: No, I've known for a bit because I'm like all in the zeitgeist with this stuff.
1: Cool. Yeah,
3: but
1: cool,
3: how do you know?
1: Yeah, and you'd like to know, but I can't tell you. But yes, I have known for a while. Yeah,
2: now, you're going to have to reveal your sources. You're going to have to reveal your sources.
1: No, I can't.
2: Yes, mate.
1: Not on air. Not if you want this. Not at all. I'm not going to.
3: Did you know on a personal level? Because Jacob Elordi is a Melbourne man.
2: Yeah, good.
1: He is a Melbourne guy.
2: So you know.
1: Good question.
2: So you.
1: No follow up.
2: So one of Jacob's mates told you.
1: I just knew. That's all.
2: So one of Jacob's mates, he just told you that Jacob is dating Kendall Jenner. Is that how you.
1: No comment. There's no comment from me as to where this information has come from. Why can't you guys just get I'm just a modern day Peter Ford.
2: You know,
1: I've got the ear to the
2: Peter Ford.
1: Got the ear to the ground.
2: Did you see
1: Peter Ford?
2: Peter Ford on TV the other day. I was wearing an eye patch. Did anyone see that?
1: He's the agent of the stars, isn't he? Peter Ford. He's got his finger on the pulse. As Annalise said, I'm in the zeitgeist. I know about this sort of stuff.
2: Okay,
1: make it my preoccupation.
2: And I see you, mate. I see you on the glossies. You bring in the magazine, the women's days. You're on all the pop culture.
1: It was old news to me, is all I want to say. I know that's shocking for you, but it was old news.
2: This is literally the first time this has happened on this radio show.
1: It was pretty cool. I actually felt, because I was talking to Joe, because I shocked you as well. You told me on the phone earlier.
5: I told you and you were like, of course. Didn't know that?
2: Okay. So can you give...
1: Joe was like, biggest story today, and I was like, oh, yawn. Sorry.
2: Why didn't you...
1: 40 here.
2: We've got a radio show.
1: No one shocks the Ford trend.
2: You know, we've got a radio show.
1: Yeah.
2: And like when we've got information like that and we share it,
1: yeah,
2: it's like great for the popularity of the show.
1: Yeah.
2: Why would you selfishly and dumbly keep that from the radio show?
1: Because you know that unlike you, popularity comes second to credibility for me as a person. As an integrity unit that I am.
2: And that's why this show is never going to get out of number three. Right? we're going to be bogged down at third. And, you know, we're not going to knock on that door at number two. Do you have any more information, though? So, obviously, okay, you know they've been dating for a while. Give us one piece of information. Like, how'd they meet? Do you know anything?
3: This is a good question, yeah. Will.
1: No, I don't.
2: You don't know? Do you know anything else about it?
1: Okay, in all honesty, it came up. There's someone that I know that knows someone.
2: Yeah.
1: That's it.
2: Beautifully vague. I love it. Yeah, go on.
1: And yeah, it just kind of like came up. And to be honest, it was so like no one, like we were talking about football.
2: Yeah.
1: Right?
2: Oh.
1: And then he came up.
2: I know.
1: And then he came up and we were talking about football and then he came up and then someone mentioned that and then someone goes, yep. And then we went back to talking about football. That wasn't even the odd bit in the chat. It was a drive-by.
3: I have a question.
1: Yeah.
3: Can you confirm or deny if Kylie Jenner was the one to set Kendall up with Jacob?
1: I think that's true. Yes. I do think that's true.
3: Oh, my God.
2: Was it Vance Joy you were talking to?
1: Yes. I was actually talking to Kylie. Cards on the table. I really got to get down to it.
2: Okay. We're not
1: and she
2: get
1: told me. She was like,
2: We're not going to get any more. What we will get, though, Will, I get that we can put that down. But the thing is, they kept their relationship secret, not from you.
1: I felt
2: not
1: great
2: from,
1: about that, by
2: not
1: the way.
2: From
1: that
2: junior,
1: awesome.
2: Not from junior Peter Ford over there. Can keep no secrets from you.
1: Nah.
2: But for the rest of the world,
1: finger on the pulse.
2: Jacob Elordi and Kendall Jenner kept it a secret.
1: Mm.
2: And you once kept a relationship secret, Will. You were once dating a co-host. And
1: yes.
2: We had
1: Why
2: to
1: are you
2: keep
1: laughing
2: that,
1: about that, Annalise?
2: Under wraps. So we're going to hear, I think you're going to reveal for the first time ever, who the co-host was.
1: Is that right?
2: We're going to go to a song.
1: Is that right?
2: But before we get that, 131065 is our number. Have you ever been in a secret relationship?
1: Oh, nice. Good gear.
2: That's just classic. 1 + 1 = 2, baby. Sometimes it works. If that's you, why were you in a secret relationship? Why did it need to stay secret? 131065. And up next, Will reveals the co-host that he was dating secretly.
1: Looking forward to it.
2: Super saucy.
1: Looking forward to it.
2: It's Will and Woody.
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0: late or up early? It's Will and Woody keeping you up.
1: Have you been in a secret relationship? Remember, you can always text us 0429 13 1065. Got pretty saucy.
2: All right, now we've got Jared, who has also been in a secret relationship. Jared, run us through it.
3: Good afternoon, boys. About 20 years ago, I was in a relationship with this girl. Not long, I wouldn't call it a relationship, maybe a fling. It went for a couple of months. But I had to keep it secret because it was my best friend and my boss's wife. She ended up getting the shits at me for not doing what she wanted to, and she went and told him, which destroyed my relationship with him. And to this day, she still messages me on Facebook, like, how you doing, what you been up to, that sort of shit. So,
2: is she still married to the best mate and boss?
3: I don't think so. It's been over 20 years, mate. I haven't heard or seen of either of them except her and the occasional how you doing. I don't respond to it.
2: Jared, what did she want you to do that you weren't willing to do?
3: I didn't want it to be any more than a bit of fun.
2: I thought there was like a put the ad.
3: No. Your mind goes in the gutter quickly, doesn't it, buddy?
2: It does.
1: Doesn't it ever, Jared?
2: It's a problem.
1: You've been called out by another 40-year-old man there, which is pretty wild.
2: It's a curse.
1: That is extraordinary. Jared, at the same time, you know, there wouldn't have been all above board, Matt. So let's not try and act too high and mighty because we know.
3: No, definitely not.
1: There would have been some sick stuff going on there. But appreciate the call, Jared.
2: Thanks, Jared. Elizabeth's called as well.
1: It's pretty wild stuff. A lot of people just calling in talking about just hooking up with their friend's partner.
2: All I think about is like my best mate now hooking up with Mim.
1: Is that what you've been thinking about?
2: Well, and like...
1: Is that me?
2: Yeah.
1: Staring me. Just eyeballing me.
2: Yeah.
1: This whole time. I thought something strange had happened to you.
2: Yeah. I can't. Yeah.
1: Yeah.
2: And it's just, it's really quite That's confronting,
1: strange.
2: No, isn't
1: I'm
2: it?
1: Thinking about that. Don't it's do confronting. That. That's weird.
2: With my wife?
1: Yeah.
2: Mate.
1: You put it there. Elizabeth.
2: You put it. Elizabeth, anyone who's 6'5", Elizabeth, we're going to stop talking about my wife. You were in a secret relationship.
4: Yes, I was. I was an assistant manager at the time and I was in a secret relationship with my Christmas casual.
2: Whoa.
1: Where were you? Sorry? Your Christmas casual?
2: Yeah.
1: What's like, that?
2: So she's the manager of a store. A casual that works over Christmas because they open more hours. Am I right, Elizabeth?
4: That's correct, yeah. So it was like a temporary contract.
2: How the hell did that start, Elizabeth? Yeah. Who made the move?
4: So it was probably him more than me. We had both broken up with really long-term relationships and he kind of was just that extra support person I was just like really venting to because I was living on my own. And we kind of became each other's like support systems through really tough relationship breakdowns. And yeah, we ended up kind of just dating for a little bit. Then I freaked out about it, admitted it to my manager because I didn't want to lose my job. And I was like, I don't know what to do. And they ended up moving him to a different store. And I was like, no, I'm not going to keep this relationship because I'm not losing my job. And my manager was like, but Elizabeth, what happens if this person is meant to be, you know, the love of your life? Like, you can't just end a relationship because of work.
2: Yeah.
4: And funnily enough, we, almost 8 years later, we are getting married this year. We have a house and a 1-year-old daughter. So,
1: that's a happy ending. We've had some filth. We've had some very dirty stories.
2: Yes.
1: About a lot of Woody's wife.
2: Yep.
1: It's all been below board. And then all of a sudden, 8 years later, gorgeous marriage. Child on the way, did you say, Elizabeth?
4: No, she's 1 year old. She's just turned one about 3 weeks ago, so she's almost 13 months old now. So,
2: And one more really clean question. Do you ever these days, you know...
1: Oh, yeah, take it back to the retail. Where was the shop?
2: Like, do you ever, like, boss him around and say, I'm going to need you to clean up aisle 4?
4: Oh, well, every now and then he's always just like, oh, this is how you used to talk to me when you used to tell me you're off at work.
1: You probably loved it. You probably loved it. What was the shop, Elizabeth?
4: EB Games.
2: EB Games.
1: No one saw that coming. Wow.
0: You know the saying, where there's a Will, there's a Woody.
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0: other people.
1: Mm.
0: I don't think it's fair to be allowing my two young girls to be raised without a father. So I just, that's not fair. I would sacrifice myself. I'm someone who goes, you know what, I've had a great life. I'm 38. I'm one of the...
1: You're a coward.
0: No, mate.
1: You'd be gone.
0: No, I'm not.
1: Well, for me, the choice is obvious. Annalise, where are you at?
2: I had Tom initially, but I don't want to be homophobic. So yeah. I might move to Liv.
3: Interesting from you.
0: Liv! Okay, yeah. Let's go to Liv then. So Liv, why shouldn't it be you?
4: Because then it would be misogynistic and 25% racist.
1: Not if we get Annalise to throw you.
0: True.
1: Oh, no, you're throwing the race in there. Sorry, I didn't the race factors. Yeah.
0: Race.
1: Yeah.
0: What's your main factor here?
1: We're in Russia.
0: Just who deserves to die? What's your...
1: Just who would I easily live without?
0: Should we go to EP Joe?
1: Yeah.
0: Joe.
4: If we're going off workload to do with the radio show, because the radio show lives after this event, like it doesn't, maybe a morning
1: that's
4: period.
1: That's a good thing to think about.
4: The show goes on. And the show doesn't go on without me.
1: Yeah, that's a fair point. Defending yourself. No one's attacked anyone yet.
4: I would love to throw a name out there.
0: Okay.
4: Like the man Daniel.
1: Wow. Who's without an intercom?
4: And I knew that before I threw him under the bus.
1: I don't even know if he's listening, to be honest. Clever. And we mentioned Mark occasionally. He's the audio producer on the show. I mean, in terms of the show going to air and the show going on, he's arguably the most pivotal cog. Yep. So I think that's a pretty wild thing to be doing.
2: Darcy.
1: Yeah, sexy Darcy.
2: Sexy Darcy.
1: That's where my money is.
2: I can hold a camera. Sexy. I can post on socials. I know the passwords.
1: The cameras much run themselves.
0: Last in, first out.
5: Yeah, here we go. Let's think about this, right?
1: Yeah.
5: If I'm not there...
1: Yeah.
5: Who's filming you guys getting eaten by a tiger? That's a viral video.
0: We all
5: that's
0: have true. iPhones.
1: No, that's, good. That's a good point.
5: Yeah. But you don't do it like me.
0: He knows the algorithms.
2: He knows vertical.
1: He's also the youngest.
0: Youngest, it's definitely a factor. Although he's lived a life. He's mates with Russell Crowe. He's worked with him.
1: Yeah.
0: Worked with Liam Hemsworth.
1: Yeah.
2: Arguably, that'd be good.
1: Oh, yeah, yeah.
2: That'd be great publicity because that for the show.
0: Oh, yeah.
2: Darcy dies and then Russell Crowe sending messages to Will and Woody.
0: That's actually... Because you're right, Darcy
1: Russell Crowe does the eulogy at Sexy Darcy's funeral.
5: No, but then, that reflects poorly on you guys, that you let me get eaten.
1: It all reflects badly on us, mate. We're throwing someone to a tiger.
0: And you look like a hero, Darcy. Forever, you will be a hero. And we've got footage of him in movies and whatnot.
5: You know, I think I could take the tiger anyway, so...
2: The montage would be unbelievable!
0: Yeah, it's perfect. He's also a great actor, so he'd do a great death.
5: I'll take the tiger on, don't even worry.
0: Don't break the hypothetical. Someone's dying here, Darcy.
1: Oh, so Darcy dies. That's what we're going to do. You're also a straight white guy, so it has to happen.
2: And single.
0: And single.
1: Wow, Annalise, came from a single person. Yeah, wow.
6: The knives are out.
0: Pretty much saying, no one will miss you, Darcy. That's
5: all.
1: We love you
5: too.
1: We love you, Darcy. We love you, Darcy. All right, so
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3: Morgan?
4: Yeah?
3: That anti-wrinkle cream is going to turn into a yacht and that yacht will be yours.
0: To treasure.
5: Our first trade was for a stormtrooper outfit, a sea kayak, billiard table, Nerf gun, Gary the goat, a quad bike, and yesterday we traded a VW Golf
3: for a 40-foot yacht! Woo!
0: From junk.
1: We traded all the way from peanuts to Paris. 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
7: I have a kayak here.
1: Deal, deal, deal, trade.
4: My Jeep Grand Cherokee.
1: Here we go.
4: Two return tickets to Japan.
0: To jewels.
8: 300,000 Virgin Australia points.
4: I know, who would have thought?
3: And now we want to go from...
4: A 10-year-old psychology textbook...
3: To...
4: An engagement ring so my partner can finally propose to me.
9: Let's call it Book to Bling. Genius.
4: We've been together for 4 years. We just came attached at the hip. His name is also Paris.
1: Excuse me, his name's Paris?
4: As well, yeah.
2: If you are going to take his name or you're going to keep your name, you'll have exactly the same name.
4: Yeah, exactly the same name.
2: It's totally wild.
4: Yeah.
2: Hello, other Paris. Just to confirm, it is confusing. They're both called Paris. Was this news to you that you were about to propose?
10: No. Seems the only relevant next step forward.
2: Okay. Sounds like you're reading a written statement there, P2. Do you feel confident that Will and I can trade our way to a $10,000 engagement ring? How are you feeling about your chances?
10: I've got a huge amount of confidence in you two.
2: Thank you, P2.
1: Love that confidence, P2.
2: Michael, what would you like to offer us for the psychology book?
11: So I've got one of those Samsung picture frames that plays music.
2: Oh! Yeah. Michael, we're gonna take the frame. We're taking the frame. We did a quick internet search. It is a $600 picture frame. Amanda, what would you like to offer us for the Samsung picture frame that plays music?
12: I've got an IKEA couch.
1: Couches fly off Marketplace.
2: Joy?
13: I've got a 2015 MacBook Pro. It's fully functional.
1: 2015? That's 11 years old.
2: You think couch?
1: Would you rather an 11-year-old laptop or a brand new couch?
2: Laptop.
1: We differ then.
2: We're taking the 2015 laptop, my friend.
13: Amazing.
2: Yes, you are so welcome. No worries at all. Will was trying to bluff me there and he thought that if he gave me the power, I'd flip.
1: I didn't think.
2: I think it's a great trade. And we've got ourselves a laptop, guys. It is a working MacBook, 16-inch. Use it as a TV.
0: Come and make a trade. Will and Woody's swap meet.
2: Okay, so we currently have in our possession a 2015 MacBook Pro 15-inch screen, but it is at this current juncture, producer Annalise, that we have hit a minor snag.
14: Minor.
2: We've got nothing. We don't actually have the laptop.
14: Yeah, and I used a new text system we've got going on at the moment.
2: Let's bounce back, I reckon, next 24 hours.
14: Yes.
2: Let's bounce back.
14: I'm sure it's fine.
2: I'm sure it's fine as well. We're not going to officially make a trade today, though, given that we don't physically have it. So we're just going to delay things by 24 hours.
14: Yeah, and we probably put that back on Joyce and say that she probably should have texted me back.
2: Yeah, if you're listening, Joyce. If you are.
14: No, is it Joyce? Full name Joyce.
2: Her full name is Joyce, like
14: full
2: Madonna.
14: Name Joyce, but she goes by Joy.
2: Right. Okay, Joyce, if you're listening, Joyce, we are trying to get in touch with you. We want your MacBook. But 24 hours, let's just leave it a day, everyone. Yeah. But I think it's okay if we open the phone lines now, 131065, I'm confident we will get the MacBook tomorrow.
14: Yeah.
2: So if you want to offer us something right now for the 2015 MacBook Pro 15-inch screen, it's functioning, it's great, it'll definitely be here tomorrow, then call now or, of course, text us 0429 131065. All you have to do is offer us something else.
14: Yeah.
2: Not cash, not a service, just offer us another item on our way to hopefully a $10,000 engagement.
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0: up early. 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
1: Very, very excited to announce, Wilbur, that we are joined right now by one of our favourite comedians of all time. Their name is Susie Eddie Izzard. The remix to Alive is on now around Australia. Tickets at eddieizzard.com. But welcome to the show, Susie Eddie Izzard.
2: Thanks so much for joining us, Susie. Great to see you.
3: Thank you. I'm sorry to confuse everyone with my Susie Eddie Izzard. I've just added Susie. There's no dead names. Some people, my brother goes Eddie, then calls me Susie. Susie Eddie, Eddie. Some people call me Susie Eddie. But anyway, I've become a three-name person, like a Billy Bob Thornton or a Francis Ford Coppola.
2: Oh, or nice, yeah.
3: Millie Bonnie Bon Jovi.
2: Yeah.
3: I'm a three-name person.
2: You always did stand up in full drag most of the time.
3: Well, the drag queens have done fierce things, beautiful things, but I've always never been drag. I'm trans. Drag is like a heightened theatricality about it. And you've seen drag queen, I think.
2: Yeah.
3: It's a lip syncing thing and there's a whole performance thing. Whereas I'm pop down the shops and get a Kit Kat. and I happen to be wearing whatever I'm wearing, but I'm touring Hamlet around the world. I'm touring Remix at the moment. But the tragedy of Hamlet.
1: It's an amazing combination, Susie Eddie, that you're going to be doing your stand up show around Australia. Yeah. And then, as you said, a one-woman Hamlet production, which is obviously a very serious production. Do you find yourself like struggling to transition into like the going from humor and obviously working with the crowd a little bit and the quips and then into such a serious theater production?
3: No, I don't, because I've trained myself for that and I don't play with the audience. I don't go, hey, where are you from? Nice haircut. I don't do that kind of stuff. I just talk about pigs in space playing banjos and things. So I do weird sort of... Wasn't human sacrifice bad?
2: If no one's seen you do stand-up before, Woody and I think we saw you last time you were about 10 years ago, I reckon, at the Palais, which was just brilliant.
1: And phenomenal.
2: I think I remember learning at the time that, honestly, one of the best stand-up shows I'd seen, and then I remember looking you up afterwards and learning that you'd then do the whole routine in French as well.
3: Yeah. And then
2: I was just talking to our producer Liv before. He said you do actually do it in three other languages. You can do it all. Can I ask? Because I mean, like I speak pretty good French. Like I've worked in France before, but I've never like the idea of doing comedy in French. Like it's just not. It's people because people have to understand. You need to speak the language to a level where you're not just like communicating. You're like culturally immersed to the point where you know the touch points. You know the sensitivities. You know the feel of things. How do you do that? That's so tricky.
3: What I'm not doing in France or Germany or Spain is going, hey, you French, if I'm talking about, I mean, I mentioned human sacrifice. How is it weird we humans did that? The Aztecs and the Vikings, miles across the other side of the world, and they weren't phoning each other and saying, are you doing human? Yeah, we're doing it too. is it helping with the crops? Not so much, really. What the figures are hazy. You know, that they just did it. Why did they do that when the gods obviously created whoever they were sacrificing, and they should have thought, let's not sacrifice this person. That's probably the worst thing. Any sacrifice is destroying an animal or a human that the gods have created.
2: Yeah.
3: Didn't someone mention that?
2: Yeah.
3: So if you translate that into French, it's just they absolutely get it. Sacrifice humain. Pourquoi est-ce que quelqu'un a dit, the weather's bad, le temps fait merdique, the crops are fair, les récoltes sont merdiques. También, Spanish, I'm going to Spanish now. Wow. But anyway, if you do that, and if you translate those words that you were saying in English into French and you're talking about that or haircuts or sex or public transport systems or whatever it is, or the Artemis 2 that's gone around the moon, they get it all because they've seen all that and they've got that. They've got the supermarkets. They've got the thing.
2: Right.
3: We are so similar. You know, like it's like when a British person comes and plays in Australia or an Australian person plays in Britain, it's not that hard to just go, what is this? What is this thing called sex? Who does that? You know?
2: It's relatable for everyone across the different languages. Yeah.
3: And 95% of things are relatable.
1: We've got so many more questions. We have to go to a song right now, though, Susie Eddie. The remix to Alive is on now around Australia. Tickets at eddieizzard.com. And there is more with Susie Eddie Izzard right up next on Will and Woody.
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1: We are joined by one of our favourite comedians of all time, Susie Eddie Izzard.
2: Now, Susie Eddie, we were just talking about the
3: Death Star Canteen.
2: I was going to play a little bit of audio of it.
4: But there must have been a Death Star canteen, yeah? There must have been a cafeteria downstairs in between battles where Darth Vader could just chill and go down. I will have the penne alla arrabbiata. You'll need a tray. Do you know who I am? Vader. Darth Vader. Lord Vader. I can kill you with a single thought. But you'll still need a tray.
2: I just think it's one of the best bits of stand-up I've ever heard. Eddie, is that going to be in the remix tour?
5: It is, but the remix is that they're all remixed. So in that, you see, it says, do you know who I am? And she now goes, the woman behind the counter goes, yes. And he goes, right? And he goes, you're Kenny from the fifth floor. What? Kenny from the fifth floor. I was told Kenny from the fifth floor going to come down, dress up weird and order some food. Who is Kenny from the fifth? You're Kenny from the fifth floor. This is not weird. I wear this. Oh, have you got a motorbike? This is not a motorbike helmet. And then it goes into that. Oh, you're a German First World War soldier. It is based on a German First War, but we took the spikes off. No spike. It's different to the German. So it goes into that. So if people think it's going to go away, it doesn't go. Then Mr. Stevens comes in. Right. But Mr. Rodriguez comes in as well. And also, the woman who wrote The Birds, Daphne Du Maurier. She comes into
3: the Death Star canteen.
5: Yeah, well, her granddaughter is in charge of HR. And she's writing a sequel to The Birds, in which time, this time, the birds win.
3: That is great.
5: So the tray is in there and sort of stuff. I've got to get Jeff Vader back in there as well. But it depends which night. Each night I did a different version.
3: Oh, so really? That was the cool.
5: So that's the comedy version. But because our time is limited today,
3: yes.
5: I should say that I come back and I do a fairly dramatically serious, hellish The Tragedy of Hamlet, where everyone dies. Spoiler alert, everyone bloody dies except for one person. And at the end, I think there's almost no one on the stage. Well, if there's any me, because it is a solo performance, but lots of people are doing solo performances, so there's nothing unusual about that, but it's just had these rave reviews, and so to Australia I have come to bring my wonderful work, and my wonderful work, I'm saying it myself, although I say it myself, but the people seem to, it's a bit controversial, some people didn't agree that I should be doing this solo, but I just thought, no, I'll do it, and people love it, because we're doing it for people, we didn't design it for critics, we designed it for people, and most of the critics are just digging it hugely, and so we're loving it.
3: Oh, that's so awesome. Congrats, Susie, and good luck for all your shows. Woody and I were just saying in the break then, like, we're just so impressed by everything that you are. You're just awesome. I mean, like, we could talk to you forever. So clever.
5: Well, thank you.
3: So talented.
5: I would love to talk to her.
3: But you got to get out of here. So thank you so much for joining us.
5: Cheers. Packing calls me in a funny way. Okay.
3: Hi, Susie.
5: See ya.
3: See you later. Bye.
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1: 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You and a mate, flights all sorted, accommodation sorted, spending money. 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So the way to get involved is just listen to us throughout the day. You get yourself in the boarding lounge, you hang there. Not actually, like you just did a metaphorical boarding lounge. And then we call one of you back every single day in our radio show. So I've got a number here. If you're in the boarding lounge, get excited. I might be calling you. Here we go.
2: Good afternoon. Charlie speaking.
1: Good afternoon. Woody speaking. You're live on radio, Charlie.
2: Cheers.
1: Yes. what are you up to, mate?
2: Driving a truck at the moment.
1: Driving the truck. Okay. Well, hopefully you can. You've pulled up?
2: Yep.
1: Okay. Yeah. Good. Good. Because you're potentially about to get pretty excited and you're going to want to fist pump both of those arms, my man, because you're going to LA.
2: I'm going to LA.
1: You are, mate. You're going to LA. On us.
2: Oh, yeah, great. I'm excited.
1: I can hear that, mate. I can hear. You sound like Big Kev. I'm excited. Remember Big Kev? mate, who are you going to take to LA with you?
2: Either my wife or my daughter.
1: Okay. And the producer told me that your daughter's had a bit of bad luck lately. So does it really lift her spirits to go to LA?
2: Yeah. Yeah, she's up at Scone and she threw a job in and I'm actually going up there tomorrow.
1: I reckon a trip to LA will definitely lift her spirits. So, Charlie, you have an extraordinary time in LA with your daughter.
2: I will. I will. Thank you very much.
1: Good on you, mate. Happy trucking. Okay. Give us a honk. You bloody ripper. That's awesome. Righto. See you, Charlie. If you want to be honking just like Charlie down the freeway there, then just listen to us all day. Get in the boarding lounge and then we call one of you back. It's Will and Woody.
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1: Replacing snores with laughs. 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
2: We have to get out of here. I think the one thing we quickly need to address before we go home, Wilbur,
0: yeah,
2: is the swap meet that we're currently doing. Going from book to bling.
0: Humped.
2: We started at the start of this week with a psychology textbook. We are trying for a woman called Paris to go from the psychology textbook to a $10,000 engagement ring. Right now, we have in our hot little hands a 2015 MacBook Pro laptop. 15-inch screen, crystal clear, heaps of RAM, it functions. There's no issues, no faults with it. Slight speed hump in that, though, in that we haven't actually physically received the MacBook Pro. So we didn't actually make a trade today, but 24 hours from now, so tomorrow's show, we will be trading for the 2015 MacBook Pro. So if you've got an item that you would like to trade for the MacBook Pro, just ask yourself the question. Could you use a laptop in your household? And I imagine for most of you, it's a yes. Just offer us something. Offer us anything lying around your house. Text us if that is you and you want to make a trade. The number is 0429 131065. 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We've got producer Annalise. You're on the texties all night, Annalise.
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10: Well, that was bad. 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
10: I was not playing a game on my phone.
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9: A great start on the roads around town. There's no delays or breakdowns. Have you looked your run out of Melbourne? It's a great run out of town and onto the Western Freeway. It's looking good. Heading through to Aintree, then delays start up from Links Road. The Deer Park Bypass is starting to slow after Robinson's Road, but the Ring Road has a clear run through to the Westgate. Score yourself a deal at Amart. We're 20 to 50% off all lounges, sofas and recliners. That's right, 20 to 50% off all lounges, sofas and recliners. 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That's the latest traffic on Power FM.
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10: G'day, it's Tom Parry with your local news. First, Victoria has secured 10 million litres of diesel to protect fuel supply for farmers during major shortages. That fuel will be put in reserve and only accessed under Level 4 of the National Fuel Security Plan. The state government says the measure aims to maintain food production and stabilise supply across regional areas like the Central Highlands. A specialist early intervention program supporting vulnerable expectant parents is about to begin operating in Ballarat after receiving $400,000 in funding. It's hoped the program, known as For Baby's Sake, will break cycles of family violence and support healthier starts for babies. And in sports, this Saturday sees round 4 of the Central Highlands Football League being played. Clunes could edge into the senior competition's top 8 with a win against Carnham Linton, so too Newlyn if they beat Warbra. That's the latest in your local news.
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11: Good morning, I'm Rob McLennan. Donald Trump says while he's confident a deal to end the war in Iran is close, We've also been in this position before. It's being reported a one-page memo has been put together to try and bring the conflict to an end, including plans to hand all of Iran's uranium to the US. Federal police will be on standby for this afternoon's arrival of four ISIS brides and their nine children. They're headed homeward after leaving a Syrian refugee camp. Many are expected to be arrested as soon as they step off their plane. Victoria's top cop can't rule out Melbourne's nightlife wars spreading into state. 34 venues across the city have been firebombed in the last month. Chief Commissioner Mike Bush saying other capitals could be next. A bit of hope for older Aussies trapped in hospitals because they can't find an aged care place when they're discharged. State health ministers are establishing a task force to deal with that problem. And US media maverick Ted Turner has died at 87.
0: D2E Gym, from Delacombe to Wenderee, you're never too far from a D2E.
11: To NRL, and the Dolphins and Dogs go head-to-head tonight in Brisbane to kick off round 10. Both sides are on 3 wins and 5 losses. Finns coach Christian Wolff says the stakes are high.
12: Our season hasn't rolled as well as we would have liked it to have, and we certainly haven't got the wins that we would have liked at this stage.
11: And in AFL, Judd McVeigh returns for the Dockers ahead of tonight's Hawthorn clash. Dockers coach Justin Longmuir says the Hawks will be a tough side to beat, and they do it very, very well.
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13: A top of 11 today, cloudy with a high chance of showers. Tomorrow, low of 6, a high of 13, a very high chance of showers, most likely in the morning. And Saturday, showers throughout the morning, a top of 14. But right now, it's 2 in Soldiers Hill.
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0: 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Come see which feels like home.
13: Hello and welcome to the show. It has felt like a long week this week, hasn't it?
15: We're getting there. We're on the home stretch to Friday, baby.
13: Yes. It feels like all of the city of Ballarat is a little bit sicky at the moment.
15: Yeah, everyone's a bit flu-y, aren't they? Everyone you talk to is like, oh, I'm sick. My friend's sick. My partner's sick. We're all down with the sickness.
13: Exactly. Down with the sickness. And of course, yes, it is. We were talking before off air. It is a cold week. This chilly morning was today. Chilly. Mm. It was so cold and it had been so long, I'd forgotten. I was driving along in my car. Beep, beep. And I was like, what's that? And I looked at the screen. Possible icy roads. God, I forgot it does that.
15: Tell you that.
13: It does, apparently.
15: Well, mine's newer than yours and it doesn't do that.
13: I know. I'm not saying it's accurate. It just says it randomly sometimes.
15: Icy, yeah.
13: Yeah, it just reminds you. It's cold outside.
15: It's
13: you're like,
15: cold
13: thanks.
15: Outside. Well, we got mash tracks up after 8:30. That's going to be worth
13: 80 bucks
15: today. Yeah. 80 bucks for mash tracks. A second last chance to get your mum's the word prize pack.
13: Mm-hmm.
15: That's very good. We'll also play first word. No, not first word. What am I on the wrong day here?
13: Yeah. Crystal, darling.
15: You know
13: what's going on?
15: Don't listen to me for the next 3 hours.
13: Oh, well, we're going to listen to you next because we're going to play a little bit of Wow. Which one's weirder?
15: Yeah.

0: Alex and Crystal on Power. Thanks to Metricon Ballarat. Two stunning Metricon display homes. They're open this weekend at Lucas Estate. So go see which one feels like home.
1: All right, we're playing WOW, which is which one's weirder. So we try and pick an article and outweird each other with whatever's in this story.
0: Now, I heard you reading yours before, and all I could hear was, oh, God. Oh, that's disgusting.
1: Yeah, this one's disgusting.
0: Gross.
1: I don't know what's wrong with this potion. So
0: I don't know what's wrong with them.
1: So there's, have you heard of that TV show, My Strange Addiction?
0: It's
1: like
0: I
1: an American
0: have,
1: show,
0: yes.
1: Yeah. So this woman is addicted to eating raw meat, and she tears through 2 pounds of raw meat every day.
0: Nah.
1: Disgusting. So doctors and nurses have said to her, hey, this is really not healthy for you. Apparently, she has got a E. coli infection, like a chronic E. coli infection in her colon.
0: I'm not surprised.
1: Yeah, but majority of, like, people that would have that would feel like, you know, they'd be nauseous, vomiting, diarrhea,
0: yeah.
1: Sick. She's fine. Because
0: oh.
1: I think her body has adapted to it, and so it's just used to it. So it's got, like, used to having E. coli, so it's just fine, whatever. But then that means, because it's got used to all this bacteria, if she was to take antibiotics, they wouldn't work for her.
0: She's got, like, a super E. coli.
1: Yeah.
0: Like E. coli.
1: Yeah, if she's got any other illness, the antibiotics probably wouldn't work for her.
0: Oh, my God.
1: Yeah, apparently it started because her grandma used to do it, and that was how she would bond with her grandma. And then her grandma passed away quite a few years ago.
0: And then
1: so
0: she
1: now
0: ate
1: she's
0: her.
1: Still she ate her. Yeah, that's exactly what happened.
0: Oh, my God. And then she just kept eating meat.
1: She just keeps eating raw meat.
0: That's not a vibe.
1: So disgusting.
0: Move on. We've not done... Babe, that's so like 10... That's so like 100,000 years ago.
1: Yeah,
0: we've moved on from eating raw meat.
1: Cook since then.
0: Yeah, exactly. Fire has been invented. Did you not get the memo? Now, all right. That is weird.
1: Yeah.
0: My one, I think, is less weird and more whimsical.
1: Okay.
0: So apparently, the new Pope,
1: mm-hmm.
0: Pope Leo, he's obviously from America.
1: Yeah.
0: And he'd gone over to Italy, gone to Vatican City, and he had to call up the bank to get his number changed because he's become Pope. He needs a new number,
1: yeah.
0: You know? So he's calling the bank, and he had to do the same stuff, you know, where it's like, if you're looking for this, press 1.
1: The thought of the Pope having a mobile phone just seems wild to me. Like, you just think they're like this old bloke that's just very, you know.
0: Yeah, right?
1: You wouldn't think the Pope's, just called me on my mobile,
0: yeah,
1: mate.
0: Yeah, exactly. You know, and surely he's got like a Nokia handheld. Surely he's not playing Candy Crush.
1: Not got an iPhone or something.
0: No. But then he went through and he said, hey, can I change the number? And they said, the service, he finally got through a real person. And they said, sorry, sir. It says here you have to come in person. And so I think he pulled a few things. And it does say here, someone else was telling the story, one of his mates, and said, apparently Pope Leo said, would it matter if I told you that I was the Pope?
1: Yeah.
0: She was like, please, I don't want to have to come in person. I'm in a different country. Can you please just like change the number? Does it matter that I'm the Pope? She hung up on him.
1: Oh, she didn't believe him.
0: No, she just straight up hung up on him.
1: Well, that's fair. Could you imagine if someone said, yeah, I'm the Pope? I'd be like, yeah, right, I'm champion.
0: Yeah.
1: I'm the Queen of England.
0: Exactly.
1: Yeah.
0: Nah, boom, done. And they got it all sorted in the end. But 100%, do you think that Pope Leo once in a while is like, someone's going to hell? Someone's not going into heaven.
1: I condemn you to hell. Can he do that?
0: Yeah, ooh. I mean, surely he's the Pope. He's God's spokesperson.
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0: Alex and Crystal here on Power FM, and we've been talking about this. It's been a bit of a sicky week. I had Tuesday off. Crystal, you're feeling like blah.
1: Yeah, I'm calling it out. I don't think I'll be here tomorrow.
0: Oh, really? You barely making it through today?
1: Yeah, I'm trying.
0: Well, I thought we need to bring a bit of comedy and a bit of fun.
1: So sure.
0: I thought we'd play a bit of a game where you're not allowed to laugh.
1: Oh, that's not fun.
0: Yeah, it's fun for me.
1: Okay.
0: And I'm going to read you some jokes.
1: All right, so I'm not allowed to laugh.
0: Not allowed to laugh. All right, stone face.
1: Give me strength. All right.
0: Here we go.
1: All right.
0: Why are one night stands with a man like earthquakes? You never know how long they'll last.
1: Mm-hmm.
0: Mm. What does a sign on an out-of-business brothel say? Beat it, we're closed.
1: Okay.
0: Yeah.
1: Not funny, not funny.
0: No, not funny at all. Oh, okay. This one might get you.
1: Okay.
0: My wife was really mad about the neighbour sunbathing nude outside. Personally, I'm on the fence.
1: I'm allowed to laugh.
0: I didn't even get into my favourite one. What do you call a cheap circumcision?
1: A hack job? I don't know.
0: Rip-off.
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6: Yeah.
5: Wow.
6: We're going to do it, baby. We're going to do it.
3: I've got another packet of chips here.
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6: Oh. It's good to eat.
3: But we came up significantly short.
5: Don't spew. Are you struggling?
3: Feeling delirious.
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0: 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Freeway traffic.
1: Smooth sailings around town. There's no delays or breakdowns. Have a look at your run into Melbourne. It's a grey run on the Western Freeway. As for the Deer Park Bypass, it is slowing after Robinson's Road and the Ring Road is banked up through to the Westgate. To get you from back home into Port Melbourne, we're looking at an hour and 15 minutes. 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That's the latest traffic on Power FM.
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2: G'day, it's Tom Parry with your local news first. Ballarat's run of above average temperatures is briefly coming to an end. Today sees the city forecast to reach just 11 degrees, its lowest daytime temperature of the year so far, but the weather's predicted to warm again with tops of 20 early next week. We've got more details today on a state budget pledge for CCTV cameras in Ballarat. 36 cameras at the railway station are being upgraded to improve safety and help track down vandals and offenders. Planning for a new system in Beaufort has also been scheduled as part of a statewide package worth $2 million. And in sport, round 6 of the women's competition takes place this weekend in the Ballarat Football League. Fresh from a bye, Redan heads down the freeway to meet with Bacchus Marsh. Lake Wendouree is also hitting the road. They'll go up against the reigning premiers, Darley. That's the latest in your local news.
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3: Morning, I'm Rob McLennan. 13 ISIS brides and their children are hours away from landing in Sydney and Melbourne, some facing arrest as soon as they touch down. Multicultural Affairs Minister Anne Arlees told 7:30 she is confident the children who've been living in a Syrian refugee camp can live a normal life.
4: I'm a big believer in that the circumstances of your birth shouldn't determine the trajectory of your life.
3: DFAT is confident none of the four Aussies aboard the cruise ship at the centre of a hantavirus outbreak have been infected. Spain's Canary Islands had earlier refused to let the vessel dock, but the Spanish government has now stepped in and overruled that decision. Donald Trump is confident a deal is close to end the war in Iran, with the two sides reportedly closing in on a one-page memo to end the conflict. However, the president's also warning that if an agreement is not reached, he will have to resume bombing the hell out of them. Nearly 1,700 businesses across Australia have been forced to close since the start of March. Experts are blaming cost of living pressures.
0: D2E Gym. From Talacombe to Wendouree. You're never too far from a D2E.
3: AFL and Hawks assistant coach David Mackay says Jai Newcombe and James Sicily are fit and ready for tonight's blockbuster against Freo.
5: They've had really good weeks where we've been able to sort of

0: game management a little bit and get them to the start lines 100% ready to go.
1: In NRL, the Dolphins have some handy inclusions for their clash with the Bulldogs, welcoming back Cody Nikorima and Jeremy Marshall-King. And Oz boxer Nikita Zhu remains undefeated as a pro after last night's TKO against Spain's Oscar Diaz. That's the latest in news and sport.
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3: Well, the rumour mill is churning after the Met Gala in regards to Rihanna and her partner ASAP Rocky. They reckon there's some tension brewing between the two.
4: No!
3: Yeah, apparently he was seen chatting and laughing with a woman and Rihanna was not looking impressed. But then they're seen in a car chatting as well, but everyone said, honestly, I think they're just two people that are exhausted. They've been at the Met Gala for hours and hours.
4: Yeah.
3: They're just knackered.
4: Yeah, and also, I'm pretty sure Rihanna knows how to keep a straight face to not look salty when he talks to a
3: and
4: woman.
3: And also, Rihanna's not going to take yell crap, is she?
4: Exactly. But their relationship might look a little bit rocky. It's a good one. Brand new teaser trailer has just come out for Elle, which is that prequel series to Legally Blonde.
3: Oh, hell yeah. How good.
4: Reese Witherspoon is producing. It comes out July 1st. I don't know how I feel about it.
3: Why?
4: Well, because it's her, like, but before she goes to college, it's her in high school.
3: Yeah.
4: And apparently the plot is she moves to Seattle where, you know, like, no one wears pink and no one's, you know, she's lost
3: no
4: the Malibu.
3: Girly.
4: Yeah. So she has to, like, fit in this new high school. And just, it doesn't make sense because we know where her character ends up. And we know, you know, we know she starts off a bit ditzy and then becomes this confident, independent, smart woman. And so it feels weird to sort of do a prequel rather than a sequel. That's just me.
3: They have a sequel, though.
4: Well, you know what I mean?
3: Legally Blonde 2.
4: Legally Blonde 3. Legally Blonde 3.
3: Yeah, let's get number 3. You're right, you're right.
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4: A high chance of showers with a top of 11 today. Tomorrow, a low of 6, a high of 13. A very high chance of showers, most likely in the morning. And then Saturday, a top of 14. A chance of showers in the morning and cloudy. Right now, though, it's 3 in Sulky.
2: 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Thanks to Metricon, with two stunning display homes open this weekend at Lucas Estate. Come see which one feels like home.
4: Morning and welcome to the show. We've got a big one ahead for you. But up first, I want to talk about how I caught my brother.
3: Oh, no. Caught him what?
4: I caught him doing something he shouldn't have been doing.
3: Oh, no.
4: I'll let you know what it is next.

0: Alex and Crystal here on Power FM for your brekkie. And I caught my brother doing something a little sneaky the other day.
1: What was he doing?
0: Well, you know, we have each other on Life 360.
1: Oh, yeah, that's where you can see where your friends and family are.
0: Exactly,
1: yeah.
0: Which is nice. We got it a few years ago. When I was traveling, my parents were like, look, we're sick of asking you where you are. Mm. We'll just do this.
1: Yeah.
0: And it's quite nice. I find it quite reassuring just to be able to just check in on them.
1: Yeah.
0: And it gives me notifications when they get home and leave home.
1: Oh, cute.
0: And Alice goes, turn that notification off. And I was like, no, it makes me feel nice seeing what they're doing in South Australia. And then I checked the other day, and my family lives south of Adelaide,
1: right,
0: about half an hour south. My brother was half an hour north.
1: Oh.
0: And there's only one person that we know who lives up there, and that is his ex-girlfriend.
1: Oh, he was at the ex's house.
0: The dogs are out. Why is he doing this? It was a bad breakup. They were like, kind of like, not high school sweethearts, but 19-year-old, right after high school, got together.
1: Mm.
0: We thought they were like long-term goals. My brother sort of finished it, ended it a few months ago, was like, no, I'm not really happy anymore. I've got to work on myself. I've got to grow.
1: Yeah.
0: All the same stuff I said at 21, 22. Mm. Totally fair. But he's been seeing...
1: Has he?
0: Not backsliding, you know, that's not the right word.
1: No.
0: Just because, like, it's, you know, it's not like she's a backward step or anything,
1: no.
0: But it's just like they've been, they must be reconnecting.
1: Oh, a bit of tea there, but I agree with you. I think from, like, 19 to 25, be single, honestly.
0: Yeah.
1: Go and live your life, go travel, go do whatever you can. You don't need to be locked into a relationship. You find out who you are when you're by yourself.
0: Exactly, which I support his decision to do that.
1: Mm.
0: But, you know, the problem is, it's fine. If he feels like he's made a mistake and they want to work on it, no judgment there.
1: Mm.
0: It's just more, you know what it's like when you start to like play a little nookie with the ex. You're just like, feelings get complicated.
1: Mm.
0: You know, it's not the vibe. Don't be doing that.
1: All right. Well, I want to update on that. You'll have to definitely lock him in on Life 360 from
0: now
1: on.
0: Keep stalking him.
1: Just keep watching him.
0: A little bit invasive. Luckily, though, it's, you know, I just saw it for a millisecond. It's not a big deal. I definitely didn't talk about it out loud on the radio or anything like that and make it even less private.
1: Knows.
0: No one knows.
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0: Alex and Crystal here for your breakfast on Power. And I had about 4 hours sleep last night.
1: Oh, no. Why?
0: Yeah. Oh, well, I'd like to say I was up late having a good time. And I was, because I went to see Alan Menken, who is an Emmy, Grammy, Oscar, and Tony Award-winning composer.
1: EGOT.
0: An EGOT.
1: Wow.
0: Well, he made a very good joke, because it was sort of a night in sort of retrospect with him. He played the songs that he's composed, and he sang, and then he told stories from his life. And he also won a Razzie for his for doing Newsies, the film, back in the day.
1: Okay.
0: So you know what a Razzie is? Like, for like worst song or worst film, like the Razzie, sorry.
1: Stuff, yeah.
0: So he liked to joke that he has a regot.
1: Oh, he's a regot.
0: He's
1: like
0: got
1: that.
0: A regot.
1: So what films has he worked on?

0: Beast with Celine
1: Beauty
0: Dion.
1: And the Beast. Wow.
0: Tales of Old Time.
1: So he's worked on a whole bunch of Disney stuff, hasn't
0: yeah,
1: he?
0: Yeah, he did Disney stuff. He did this one as well. He did Aladdin, he did Tangled, yeah, he did Beauty and the Beast, yeah, just Hercules, my favourite, got
1: course.
0: The tattoo,
1: oh, wow.
0: So he played some of that as well, like it was this absolute just retrospective of his whole career, which is
1: cool.
0: Absolutely amazing. And on the drive there, my partner and I, Alice and I, were joking about who's going to be his opener, ha ha ha, is he going to have an opening, at, you know, is he going to have a musical act at the start?
1: Yeah.
0: Obviously he didn't, but he did have a surprise guest get up on stage and sort of introduce him, did the Welcome to Country and then had a bit of a chat with the audience.
1: Right.
0: Sammy J, the comedian.
1: Oh, he's an Aussie comedian. He used to have that little purple
0: with
1: puppet.
0: Randy.
1: Yeah, the little purple puppet. Yeah.
0: Exactly. He was there with his wife and kids, and they must have just been like, I don't know if he got free tickets to do it, but he just did like a 3-minute intro.
1: Oh.
0: And he got the audience warmed up by having a little bit of fun with them like this.
2: Okay. If I eat 4 dozen eggs as a lad to help me get lunch, and then when I'm grown, I eat 5 dozen eggs, I will become roughly the size of a... 10 points still. Okay. Next question. If I've got gadgets and gizmos aplenty, and who's-its and what's-its galore, how many thingamobs do I have? Nice, nice, nice. Okay, final question. If I'm keeping one jump at the bread line and one swing at the sword, it's because I'm stealing only what I can't.
0: Essentially, he just went through Disney.
1: Are
0: a couple
1: Disney
0: of
1: jokes, right.
0: Right? Okay, you're not getting that. Like,
1: no, I did.
0: Okay.
1: I couldn't hear the first one. I got the Little Mermaid reference.
0: The first one was Beauty and the Beast of Gaston's song. He's just like, when I was a lad, I ate 5 dozen eggs.
1: Okay,
0: yeah,
1: yes,
0: tell
1: no,
0: me
1: I didn't
0: get large. Yeah, the Disney nerds in the room were like, oh my god, it's amazing.
1: I realised it was Disney ones, but yes, that's funny.
0: Yeah,
1: good
0: yeah,
1: on
0: lot,
1: him.
0: Yeah, a lot of Disney adults there. Yeah. A lot of Disney adults.
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1: A clear run around town with nothing slowing you down, with no pranks or delays. Having a look at your run into Melbourne, the Western Freeway is looking good. We hit some delays on the Deer Park Bypass at Robinson's Road, and we have the Ring Road slowing through to the Westgate. 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That's the latest traffic on Power FM.
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2: G'day, it's Tom Parry with your local news first. The region's head of the Department of Transport and Planning appears baffled by a request from Regional Cities Victoria to spend $2 billion on country roads. Michael Bailey has told us.
3: The Secretary and I met with Regional Cities Victoria around about 6 weeks ago, and they didn't mention it to us. So I'm not sure what data they're using to get that figure.
2: A breast cancer clinical trial being run at Grampians Health will benefit from a national giving day today. Breast Cancer Trials is holding a 24-hour matched donation appeal, with public contributions to be doubled by its supporters. Funds raised are going toward the Olio trial, which is currently recruiting patients locally in Ballarat. And in sport, the Central Highlands Netball League plays its fifth round this weekend. Dunstown could be in for a tough battle. They're up against reigning A-grade champions Dalesford. That's the latest in your local news.
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4: Hi there, I'm Rob McLennan. We're expecting heavy security at Sydney and Melbourne airports this afternoon for the arrival of the so-called ISIS brides and their children. The four women and nine kids have been living in Syrian refugee camps. Federal Police Commissioner Chrissy Barrett says her team will greet them.
5: Some individuals will be arrested and charged. Some will face continued investigations.
4: Donald Trump says there's a good chance the war with Iran will soon be over. The US and Tehran working on a one-page memo aimed at ending the conflict once and for all. The president says the terms include Iran shipping its enriched uranium to the US and promising not to operate its underground facilities. And DFAT says it doesn't believe the four Australians on board a ship at the centre of a hantavirus outbreak have been infected. It comes as Spain orders the Canary Islands to take the vessel in. Two passengers and a crew member suspected of having the virus have now been evacuated from the ship.
0: D2E Gym. From Dalacombe to Wendouree, you're never too far from a D2E.
4: NRL first, and the Dolphins have some key reinforcements back for tonight's clash with the Dogs. Cody Nikurima and Jeremy Marshall-King both returning. Speculation is growing that Michael Voss's time as coach of AFL club Carlton is getting close to an end. Former West Coast coach Adam Simpson, though, told 360 he isn't comfortable talking about whether he'll take the reins.
6: Whether you're working at the club or not, I don't think it's appropriate to talk about.
4: That's the latest news in sport.
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7: A top of 11 today with a high chance of showers. Tomorrow, a low of 6, a high of 13 with a very high chance of showers, most likely in the morning. Saturday, a chance of showers throughout the morning and a top of 14. But right now, it's 2 in Lake Gardens.
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9: All right, it is almost time for the Punderful World of News. How does that work? Well, I'm going to give Alex a news article, and he needs to make the headline more punny.
7: Yeah.
9: More eye-grabbing, if you will. 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

0: News headlines boring you? Think that they need to be more attention-grabbing? Well, who doesn't love attention more than these two? It's Alex and Crystal's Ponderful World of News.
1: It sure is.
2: Now, Alex, the article I've given you to you today, and you need to make it more punny, is woman who eats 2 pounds of raw meat a day reveals terrifying impact on her body as nurses issue warning.
1: This is disgusting.
2: Yeah, we talked about this a little earlier in the show, about 6 o'clock. She eats raw meat every day.
1: Yeah.
2: It's nasty.
1: Just under a kilo of it every single day. There's a picture of her at a picnic with friends just chowing down on a raw steak.
2: Gross.
1: All right, are you ready for some more clickbaity headlines for this?
2: Give it to me.
1: A woman you wouldn't want to meet. You won't be saying well done after you've read this.
2: I like that. That's good. Yeah.
1: Welcome to the E. coli cabana. It's going to be hard to keep your lunch down when you see this woman's raw truth.
2: Oh no.
1: And finally, Gordon Ramsay's nightmare, raw red meat ravished religiously by Florida woman. Of course she lives in Florida.
2: Of course.
0: If you want a round the world flight and $15,000 cash, where would you go?
3: 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Japan for the snow.

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0: Alex and Crystal here. Thanks to Metricon Ballarat. Two stunning Metricon display homes. They're open this weekend at Luke's Estate. So cha-cha, go and find out which one feels like home.
1: Something's going to make me feel like home tonight, if you will.
0: Oh, what's that?
1: Yes, my mummy's coming down.
0: Cute.
1: Yes. Well, I don't know.
0: Oh, yeah?
1: No, I love her. But you know how parents are like, do you need this? Do you need that?
0: Yeah.
1: My mum's like that times 10.
0: Oh, no.
1: She's very caring, but it's to the point where like, will you shut up?
0: It's smothering.
1: Yes. So before she got it, she's like, I'm going to bring down the big feather doona. I'm like, okay. She's
0: very
1: like,
0: nice of you.
1: Because Ballarat's very cold, so I'll bring my feather doona down for you. I'm like, thanks, Kath. Appreciate that. Do you need a queen size quilt cover set? What about pillowcases? Do you need? I'll bring them down. No, mum, I've got a quilt cover set. No, which one is it? I was like, the one that I've always had. Yeah, but is it a double size or a queen size? I'm like, mum, it's a queen size. It's fine. I was like, too many questions.
0: Too many.
1: Already, woman, and you're not even here.
0: You only get three questions.
1: And then she's like, what about? Then she sent me a photo of a pencil holder that I made when I was like 10. It's made of paddle pop sticks. She's like, do you want me to bring this down for you? I'm like, why in the hell would I want a pencil holder I made when I was 10 years old, woman?
0: What would I have any use for this for?
1: Oh,
0: so
1: crikey.
0: Is she bringing that?
1: No, well, I don't know.
0: Yeah.
1: Wouldn't surprise me. She likes to, you know. Yeah. I just thought I'd bring it anyway, so it wouldn't surprise me if she has bought it. I told her not to, but.
0: Yeah, because it's like, that's sentimental for her.
1: Yeah.
0: Like, you don't want your crap art from when you were a child. That's what a parent wants.
1: And like the A in my name is missing on it because I put Crystal on there in like foam letters. I think the A is missing.
0: Crystal.
1: Yeah, so she's like, do you want this? Do you want that? I'm like, oh my gosh, she's not even here yet and I'm ready for her to go home. Love you, mum.
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0: 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Ballarat's only gold-class smash repairer. 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
1: Freeway traffic. Still looking great around town. There's no delays or collisions. Having a look at your run into Melbourne, it's looking good as well. We had some delays through Aintree and Leakes Road. Otherwise, the Deer Park bypass is banged up from Robinson's Road, and we still have the Ring Road slowing through to the Westgate. Score yourself a deal at Amart with 20 to 50% off all lounges, sofas and recliners. That's right, 20 to 50% off all lounges, sofas and recliners. Rush into Amart, T's and C's apply. That's the latest traffic on Power FM.
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2: G'day, it's Tom Parry with your local news first. 10 million litres of diesel will be stockpiled in Victoria to protect against future shortages. That fuel will be put in reserve and only accessed under Level 4 of the National Fuel Security Plan. The state government says the measure aims to maintain food production and stabilise supply in regional areas like the Central Highlands. A breeding program for the endangered tree kangaroo at the Ballarat Wildlife Park hasn't gone to plan just yet, with park curator Julia Leonard having told us at present there's no sign of any babies on the way. The park's resident male combi was last year matched up with a female who'd been flown in from Paris. And in sport, Ballarat-born cricketer Matt Short is set to take a more flexible path next season, opting out of a Victorian state contract. But Cricket Victoria says he remains in contention for domestic opportunities. That's the latest in your local news.
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3: Hello, I'm Rob McLennan. Another passenger from the cruise ship hit by a deadly hantavirus outbreak has contracted the disease a month after he arrived home from his trip. The Swiss man has tested positive to the virus, which has killed three people and left another three sick. Four Australians are aboard that ship. US President Donald Trump is confident an agreement to end the war with Iran can be struck before he heads to China next week. He claims the regime is desperate to get a deal done.
4: We'll see whether or not they can make a deal that's satisfactory to us. We have it very much under control.
3: Questions are being asked about how Northern Territory child protection workers bungled the case involving Kumanjai Little Baby. It's believed there'd been multiple calls to the department prior to the incident, and Minister Robin Carles told the ABC she wants answers.
5: There are concerns that processes weren't followed correctly, and I'm sure that I'll receive a report from this chief executive once the investigation has been completed.
0: D2E Jim, from Dalacombe to Wenderee. Never too far from a D2E.
3: Boxer Nikita Hughes claimed victory over Oscar Diaz, but it didn't end without controversy. The Aussie throwing some punches while Diaz took a knee halfway through the sixth round. The next rounds of AFL and NRL kick off tonight. The Hawks up against Frio in Aussie rules, and the Dolphins clashing with the Bulldogs in rugby league. Australia's Alexander Vukic has advanced at the Italian Tennis Open after winning his opening round match overnight, but Daria Kazatkina has been eliminated. That's the latest news and sport.
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6: Now, the brand Old Navy is apparently bringing back an iconic sweater. What sweater is it? It's the one from Devil Wears Prada, the Cerulean sweater.
7: Ooh, of course yes. They would be.
6: Now, it's not

0: Turquoise. It's not lapis. It's actually cerulean. So if you're in the market for a cerulean sweater, well, they've bought it back in honour of the Devil Wears Prada.
1: Yeah, well, that one might be quite affordable. Yeah. But if you've got a bit more cash to splash, Selena Gomez wants $6.49 million for her LA home. It's got a glam room and it's got ties to Tom Petty. Apparently he used to visit there a lot. So there you go. If you want a bit of Hollywood history, just fork out $7 million.
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1: Top of 11 today, cloudy with a high chance of showers. Tomorrow, a low of 6, a high of 13. Cloudy again with a very high chance of showers in the morning. Saturday, a top of 14 with showers throughout the morning as well. Right now, though, it's 3 in Invermay.
2: 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Thanks to Metricon. With two stunning display homes open this weekend at Lucas Estate, come see which one feels like home.
1: We are doing very well this morning and we're super, super smart and we never do anything dumb or embarrass ourselves.
0: We've never had an embarrassing moment in our lives.
1: I've always known everything that anyone's ever told me. I've never been surprised by anything.
0: We're also filthy, dirty liars.
1: Yeah, we are.
0: We'll let you know our dumb and embarrassing moment next.

0: Alex and Crystal on Power FM for your brekkie. And as we said before, we're usually perfect.
1: Yeah, usually.
0: But
1: that's a lie.
0: It's not 100%. In fact, it's probably in about 10% perfect.
1: Yeah. Now, the other day we were chatting with Freddie and Maggie. They were raising money for Anzac Day to give to the Midlands RSL. They're beautiful kitties selling a whole bunch of stuff. But we did have a question about one of the things they were selling.
2: Yeah.
1: Yeah.
0: Yeah.
1: Now, you just said you've got Granny's Anzac biscuits and Nana's golf balls. Is golf balls a type of food, or is she actually selling golf balls that you play with?
2: Food.
1: It's a food.
0: Oh,
1: so what's a golf ball?
3: It's like a chocolate thingy.
1: Chocolate?
3: And it's got like a chocolate ball.
1: Oh, yum. That sounds good.
0: That sounds good.
1: Yeah. Yeah. So either both of us like, oh, I don't know what a golf ball is. We went downstairs to all the gals downstairs and we're like, what's a golf ball? They're like, it's a rum ball without alcohol in it. Well, I was like, oh, I love rum balls.
0: Because you can't have rum ball. Kids are not, shouldn't be selling rum balls.
1: So they're called golf balls.
0: But then I went one step further.
1: You did.
0: And in front of everyone went, well, I don't know what a rum ball is either.
1: I was like, how do you not know what a rum ball is? Alex said, delicious.
0: Yeah, everyone downstairs turned and looked at me like I had leprosy or something. Everyone thought I had the plague.
1: Like, we were disgusted with you.
0: Guys, I didn't steal your firstborn. I just don't know what a rum ball is. And they Googled them and I was like, oh yeah, they're like the coconutty covered chocolatey ball things.
1: So yummy. But it got me thinking as well. So they were selling Anzac bickies, as you said. Now, growing up, I never liked Anzac bickies. I'm like, nah, Anzac bickies aren't for me. They're gross. The ones these kids made were delicious.
0: Oh my
1: God. They were heaven. Now, the reason why I thought I didn't like Anzac bickies is because I think mum used a recipe from back in war times.
0: Right.
1: Because these Anzac bickies were hard as a rock.
0: Yeah.
1: Dry as a bone.
0: Yeah.
1: And Shani downstairs, she said, yeah, the old Anzac bickies were like that. So they'd last when they'd send them overseas to the war. You wanted the bickies to last the test of time. So they're pretty rough as guts.
0: Yeah, you can shove them down the front of your shirt and use them as bulletproof.
1: So that's what my mum's biscuits were like. They were hard and dry Anzac bickies. I don't like them. But
0: sorry, Kathy.
1: Anyway, sorry, Kathy. It got me thinking, there's so many things when you grow up that your parents cooked, you're like, yuck, what are we eating here?
0: Yeah, my mum used to make an apricot chicken and I just...
1: Yep, just, I was about to say, why did we all have apricot chicken growing up?
0: No one liked it.
1: It is foul.
0: Apricot and chicken do not need to mix.
1: No, exactly. Mum used to make these rissoles as well. She called them porcupines.
0: Oh, yeah.
1: So they were rissoles, but they had rice in them.
0: Okay.
1: And some sort of sweet sauce, I don't know, but they were called porcupines. She obviously just ripped the recipe out of a Women's Weekly magazine.
0: Yeah,
1: and thought,
0: exactly.
1: That's great. Disgusting.
0: Kathy's cooking's really taking a beating in this break.
1: Sorry, Kathy.
0: Well, we want to know, though, like, jump on in, make Kathy feel better. 533-1031. We want to hear about the crappy stuff your parents made you eat growing up.
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1: Now, we're asking on 5333 1031, what are the gross meals your family made growing up or your parents made growing up? Like, we're talking about apricot chicken.
0: Oh, gross,
1: We've all had that. It's nasty. I don't know many people that have liked it. My mum used to make these rissoles she'd call porcupines because they had rice in them, in the mince, and they had some sort of weird sweet sauce with them, and they were called porcupines. They were nasty.
0: Yeah, this is going to sound so entitled, but my mum refused for years to remember that I hated parsnips.
1: Oh,
0: did you ever have parsnips?
1: No, I never had them.
0: I think it's a very Britishy vegetable. Yeah. It's very turnipy, and you cook them kind of the same way you would a carrot or a roast potatoes. Yeah. Disgusting. Oh. And I always hated them. My mum would just serve me more every time we had a roast.
1: No, I'm like, no, I don't want the parsnips.
0: I was an ungrateful little British child. I don't want these. But we do want to know the kind of food you were fed as a kid that you're not having it.
1: No.
0: You're not having it. 5333 1031. We've got Aaron from Redan here. Aaron, what terrible dish will you never be having again that you had in your childhood?
2: Oh, I can still feel it in my guts. But when I was younger, my mum gave me a bite of her toast, right?
1: Mm.
2: And on it, instead, I thought it was just jam on top, but it was actually like lemon marmalade or something.
1: Ooh,
2: and
1: no.
2: It was terrible. And honestly, I went straight to the bathroom, ended up in the toilet.
1: I'm with you, girl.
2: No, thank you.
1: No, I don't like anything citrusy. Do you not like lemon?
2: I love lemon.
1: Okay.
2: That's the strange thing, is that I just don't think I'll ever have it.
1: Yeah, in a jammy version. It's
0: yeah,
1: a bit
0: like
1: odd,
0: a lemon curd spread or a lemon marmalade. That's so tart. Like, it's so on the tongue. It's just strong.
2: The texture was strange as well. I just remember it being like furry almost. I'll leave that one to you, Mum.
1: Well, thank you for calling us this morning, Erin.
2: No worries at all. Thanks for having me.
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1: There's no delays or breakdowns around town. It's all looking good. As we run into Melbourne, it's a great run out of town and onto the Western Freeway. Delays pick up at Leakes Road, otherwise on the Deer Park Bypass. It is busy after Robinson's Road. The Ring Road is slowing to the Westgate. 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
2: G'day, it's Tom Parry with your local news first. Ballarat's run of higher-than-average temperatures is briefly coming to an end. Today sees the city forecast to reach just 11 degrees, its lowest daytime temperature of the year so far, but the cold won't stick around, with tops of 20 expected early next week. Further funding has been announced for a series of community programs aimed at preventing family violence in Ballarat, with 8 local projects sharing in $3.7 million. Among the beneficiaries are Child and Family Services, Allied Justice and Ballarat Community Health. And in sport, round 5 of the Central Highlands Football League takes place on Saturday. The game to watch is at Skipton, where the reigning senior premiers are taking on Bungaree, who've not lost a match so far this season, while elsewhere, 4th-placed Springbank hosts 5th-placed Gordon. That's the latest in your local news.
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3: Morning, I'm Rob McLennan. Donald Trump says while he is confident a deal to end the Iran war is close, we need to remember we have been here before. It's reported a one-page memo aimed at bringing the conflict to an end includes plans to hand all of Iran's uranium to the US. Federal police will be on standby for this afternoon's arrival of 4 ISIS brides and their 9 children. They're headed homeward after leaving a Syrian refugee camp. Many are expected to be arrested as soon as they step off their planes. Former opposition leader Susan Lee is reportedly enjoying an extended tour of the US and Europe and will not be around for Saturday's by-election in her old seat of Farah. It's expected to become one nation's first lower house gain at the expense of the coalition. Hope for older Aussies trapped in hospitals because they can't find an aged care bed. State health ministers establishing a task force to deal with it. And US media maverick Ted Turner has died at the age of 87.
0: D2E Gym. From Dalacombe to Wendouree, you're never too far from a D2E.
3: To AFL first, and Judd McVie returns for the Dockers ahead of tonight's blockbuster clash with Hawthorn. Dockers coach Justin Longmuir says the Hawks will be a tough one to beat. In NRL, the Dolphins and Dogs go head-to-head in Brisbane this evening, kicking off round 10. Both sides are on 3 wins and 5 losses. Finns coach Christian Wolf saying the stakes are high.
4: The season hasn't rolled as well as we would have liked it to have, and we certainly haven't got the wins that we would have liked at this stage.
3: That's the latest news in sport.
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5: A top of 11 today, cloudy with a high chance of showers. Tomorrow, a low of 6 and a high of 13. A high chance of showers throughout the morning. Showers again on Saturday in the morning with a top of 14. But right now, it's 3 in Gong Gong.
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5: Good morning, and Mother's Day is this Sunday.
7: Yes, it is. You don't want to be missing out. It is your second last chance to win this epic prize pack for Mother's Day. It's worth $400.
5: Very nice. $100 bouquet, luxurious pamper pack, $100 Skinko voucher. Oh, you know your mum's going to love it.
7: She absolutely is. All right, we are playing Mum's the Word. So right now we need you to guess which mystery mum is this. Can you figure out who it is?
8: I actually look very good for my age. You should see the looks I get. No, don't you try and bring me down so close to my connubials.
7: So if you don't like being brought close down to your connubials, then you want to win this prize, 5333 1031. If you can guess who that mum is, give us a call.
8: I actually look very good for my age. You should see the looks I get. No, don't you try and bring me down so close to my connubials.

0: Alex and Crystal here playing Mum's the Word for your chance to win the ultimate Mother's Day prize pack.
1: Yeah, $100 bouquet of flowers, a luxurious pamper pack, $100 skin co voucher, all thanks to James and Grace Lifestyle Store and Campbell and Bradley Flowers, worth over $400, this big old prize.
0: All you got to do is win at Mum's the Word. We play a little bit of a snippet of a mum.
1: Mm-hmm.
0: Some famous mum. You've just got to call us up, 533-1031, and tell us who that mum is.
1: All right, who do we have this morning, Alex?
2: I actually look very good for my age. You should see the looks I get. No, don't you try and bring me down so close to my connubials.
0: The gorgeous Nathan. Nathan, who would that be? What famous mum is that?
3: I believe it is the All-Australian legend of a mum, Kath from Kath and Kim.
1: Kath from Kath and Kim. I think you're probably right.
0: I think you're dead on right there. Absolutely amazing work.
1: That's Kath Day Knight.
0: Now, were you tempted to almost say Kim?
3: I was, but then it just kicked me heaps. I used to get them mixed up sometimes.
1: Yeah.
0: Yeah.
3: And I just thought to myself, Kimmy. Look at me.
0: Exactly.
1: I was just about to say the same to you, Nathan. Now, look at me. Congratulations. You've won yourself a $400 prize pack, doll.
3: Thank you so much, guys.
1: No worries. You have a great weekend and spoil mum.
3: I most definitely will.
0: Cheers, see you, mate. Nathan. One more chance to win that prize pack with Mum's the Word tomorrow.
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0: 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Thanks to Metricon Ballarat. Two stunning Metricon display homes open this weekend at Lucas Estate. Come see which one feels like home. And last night, I had a bit of a late one.
1: Yeah, you text me at like 12:30, like, hey, yeah. I might be sleeping a little bit in the morning. I'm like, whoa, 12:30, fair enough. You got home late.
0: Got home late, because I was in Melbourne seeing Alan Menken. Now, a lot of the time when I've told people I'm going to see him, people go, what?
1: Who's Alan Menken?
0: But yeah. Even if you don't know the name, you will have heard his stuff. He did the music for Beauty and the Beast. He did the music for Tangled, for Hercules.
1: So cool.
0: He did Newsies on Broadway. Little Shop of Horrors is a classic people love. Endless. I mean, enough to fill a 2-hour show.
1: Right.
0: Which is what he did.
1: Yeah.
0: But he also did, he wrote the music for Aladdin, the original and the show. And of course, that means he wrote this song.
2: You ain't never had a friend, never had a friend. You ain't never had a friend, never had a friend. You ain't never had a friend.
1: The genie,
0: Robin Williams. What a legend. And he told a few stories about it and about how he'd originally envisioned the song, how he wrote it originally.
1: Mm-hmm.
0: And he was playing a bit of that and he put in a little bit. And I love it when artists who are traveling, and especially Americans, when they put a bit of an Aussie flair onto stuff.
3: I want to try a new twist on this, on what I normally do, because I'm here in Australia and I think I have an idea. Let's see if we can do this together. All right, wait a second.
1: Chucking the Aussie, it gets us every time.
0: Right in the middle of the song, and it's such an easy way to win points with the crowd, isn't it?
1: Isn't it? Especially us Aussies. So he obviously met Robin Williams then, right? Oh my God.
0: You love Robin Williams.
1: I love Robin Williams. He's the only celebrity I ever cried over when he passed away. Devastating. I've even got like a little quote on my phone that sits on my phone all the time.
0: Yeah.
1: It says, it's from Robin Williams, obviously. You're only given a little spark of madness, you mustn't lose it. What? I'm like, yeah, baby, I love being mad.
0: You have not got a spark of madness. You got a whole damn fire, Crystal.
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1: A nice run on the roads this morning. There's no pranks or delays. Having a look at your run into Melbourne, the Western Freeway is nice and clear. Some delays pick up through Grangefields at Leakes Road. Otherwise, after that, the Deer Park bypass is banked up from Robinson's Road and the Ring Road is slowing to the Westgate. Score yourself a deal at Amart with 20 to 50% off all lounges, sofas and recliners. That's right, 20 to 50% off all lounges, sofas and recliners. 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That's the latest traffic on Power FM.
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2: G'day, it's Tom Parry with your local news. The Department of Transport and Planning's Grampians Region boss says he's unsure why Regional Cities Victoria wants $2 billion in road funding. Michael Bailey has told us he met with reps from RCV around 6 weeks ago and the matter wasn't raised with him. This comes after the state government announced a $1 billion roads package, 70% of which is for the regions. Our hidden architectural history will go on display later this month as part of Ballarat's Heritage Festival, with more than 2,000 designs by renowned local architect Herbert Leslie Coburn to be showcased at the Town Hall. The exhibition will run from May 21st to 24th. And in sport, a special Mother's Day clash takes place this Sunday in the Ballarat Football League. It'll see East Point hosting the Swans as part of round 6 in the women's competition. That's the latest in your local news.
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3: Morning, I'm Rob McLennan. 13 ISIS brides and their children are hours away from landing in Sydney and Melbourne, with some facing arrest as soon as they touch down. Multicultural Affairs Minister Anne Arlees told 7:30 she's confident the kids who've been living in a Syrian refugee camp can live a normal life.
4: I'm a big believer in that the circumstances of your birth shouldn't determine the trajectory of your life.
3: DFAT is confident none of the four Aussies aboard the cruise ship at the centre of a hantavirus outbreak have been infected. Three passengers have died and another four have tested positive, one of them a Swiss man who left the vessel last month. Donald Trump's confident a deal is close to end the war in Iran, with the two sides reportedly closing in on a one-page memo to end the conflict. However, the president's also warning if an agreement isn't reached, he'll have to resume bombing the hell out of them. Nearly 1,700 businesses across Australia have been forced to close since the start of March. Experts blame cost of living pressures and rising interest.
0: D2E Gym. From Delacombe to Wendouree, you're never too far from a D2E.
3: To AFL, and Hawks assistant coach David Mackay says Jai Newcombe and James Sicily are fit and ready for tonight's blockbuster against Freo.
5: We've had really good weeks where we've been able to sort of, you know, manage it a little bit and get them to the start lines 100% ready to go.
3: In NRL, the Dolphins have some handy inclusions for their clash with the Bulldogs, welcoming back Cody Nikorima and Jeremy Marshall-King. And Oz boxer Nikita Tsiu has remained undefeated as a pro after last night's sixth-round technical knockout against Spain's Oscar Diaz. That's the latest news in sport.
0: 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Thanks to Jenny's Early Learning Centre, The Arch, where learning is part of the fun.
6: Today we have the wonderful Emmy with us. How are you, Emmy?
7: Good.
8: You're good. Now, what do you love doing at school?
7: Writing.
8: Writing. Do you want to be an author one day, maybe?
7: Maybe.
8: Maybe. Yeah. Now, you have written out quite a long list there. You got a shout-out, is that right? Who do you want to give a shout-out to today?
7: I would like to give a shout-out to Sophie, Maylee, Miller, Dad, Mum, Jamie, M5, Dakota, Biscuit Hank, and Nana, Pop, Isla.
6: Oh, that's amazing.
8: You got a whole army of friends and family. That's beautiful.
6: Who's Biscuit? Is that a person?
7: No, it's my dog.
6: That makes more sense.
8: Biscuit the dog. That's cute.
6: My sister's cat's named Biscuit as well. So there you go.
8: All right, you ready to read the weather, Emmy?
7: Yeah.
8: All right.
6: Let's do it.
0: 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The microphones are on.
7: Hello, I'm today's junior weather reporter, Emmy. Today will be cloudy with a high chance of showers and a top of 11. Tomorrow there will be more rain, about around getting

0: Starting up to 13. Saturday will be cloudy with a possible chance of more showers with a top of 14. Right now in Ballarat, it's 4 degrees. That's your forecast from your junior weather reporter, Emmy.
1: 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Absolute pro.
2: Oh,
1: an absolute pro, Emmy. Absolutely love it. How are you feeling?
2: Good.
1: Good. Nerves still gone. A bit nervous. Yeah, I get that. You're just like, ugh.
2: Good job, darling. Now, your weather kids are all thanks to Jenny's ELC, where families feel at home. 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
3: 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Thanks to Metricon, with two stunning display homes open this weekend at Lucas Estate. Come see which one feels like home.
1: Hello and welcome to the show.
2: Sorry, when I say weather kid, I mean junior weather reporter. I always call him weather whiz kid because that's what we used to call him at the last place I used to work at. But junior weather reporter is much more professional.
1: Crystal, you're at a new station. You're in a new state and yeah. It's been months. You need to let it go.
2: I do. Well, Emmy was a fantastic weather reporter this morning, so good on you, Emmy.
1: And she would have been a great weather whiz kid as well.
2: Would have been a great weather whiz kid too. They're all good at their jobs, aren't they?
1: Yes. Should we play a little bit of Mash Track?
2: Yes, it is time for Mash Track. It's worth $80 today. Oh. And I'll tell you what, we haven't made this one easy. People downstairs are like, Crystal, what is it? We can guess three, but what's the fourth one? I'm like, I'm not telling anybody.
1: You're like a safe. You're keeping it really contained.
2: No one's going to know. I want the money to go up higher and higher every day.
1: Yeah, well, it's worth $80 today if you can get it right. So far, we've only had three songs guessed. Is that right?
2: Yeah, I think three.
1: Yeah.
2: I'm not going to say what three, though.
1: No. All right. Should we have a listen one more time?
2: Here it is.
1: If you want the chance for that $80, 5333 1031. It's the Mash Track.

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2: Yeah, it's getting higher and higher every day. 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
1: You've made it very tough.
2: Yeah, well, I wanted the money to go up very, very high. So if you think you know what it was, 5333-1031. We've got Jasmine on the line. Jasmine, how are you going this morning?
3: Yeah, good, thank you.
2: That's good. Now, do you think you've guessed the four songs that are in our mashup today?
3: Yes, I do. I think it's Iris by the Goo Goo Dolls,
2: mm-hmm.
3: Outcast, Miss Jackson, In the End by INXS, and Diamonds from Rihanna.
2: Mm. Ooh, okay, that's like 2.5, right? Yeah.
1: I mean, technically it's a ding, but
2: yeah,
1: it's, you know.
2: It's a ding. You've got 2.5, right, I guess you could say, out of those ones.
1: Thanks so much for playing today, Jasmine.
2: You have a good one.
3: Thank you.
2: All right.
3: You too.
2: Play it one more time, Alex, just to hook them in a bit.
1: The people can ruminate on it for the day.
2: All right, there it is. It's going to be worth $100 tomorrow. It's MASH Tracks. You're on power.
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5: But we came up significantly short.
7: Don't spew. Are you struggling?
5: Feeling delirious.
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1: What is not? My Ooh. Sister's cat just had a lump removed and it had to be biopsied. Really sad, her cat. She loves her cat, Biscuit. But what's hot? Because he had surgery, he needed a cone. And he hated that cone so much that she got him one of those soft ones that they do now, like a soft, less aggressive one
2: right.
1: for pets. And it's blue and inflatable and goes around his neck. So it always looks like he's ready for takeoff. He looks like he's about to fall asleep on a flight.
2: That's so funny. What's hot in my world? This might be the opposite of hot, but the cold weather. Today was freezing and I love it. I'm all about it.
1: Wrong.
2: What else is hot? Codral. It's keeping me alive right now. So thank you, Codral Cold and Flu.
1: Well, you're right about that.
2: And
0: what's hot at the Western Hotel? Thursday, Palmer Night, with 12 toppings to choose from.
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10: Me not working hard. 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

0: Barry James Smash Repairs, Ballarat's only gold class smash repairer. Just say, I want Barry. 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
1: freeway traffic. It's been a great morning on the roads around town with no collisions or delays. Have you looked at your run into Melbourne? The Western Freeway is flying through. You'll hit some delays at Leakes Road, then the Deer Park Bypass is banked up from Robinson's Road, and the Ring Road has heavy congestion through to the Westgate. 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That's the latest traffic on Power FM.
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2: G'day, it's Tom Parry with your local news first. Victoria is stockpiling 10 million litres of diesel to protect fuel supply for farmers during major shortages. That fuel will be put in reserve and only accessed under Level 4 of the National Fuel Security Plan. The state government says the measure aims to maintain food production and stabilise supply across regional areas like the Central Highlands. Child and Family Services hopes to break cycles of family violence in Ballarat with the launch of a new program after receiving $4,000 worth of funding for a pilot. Known as For Baby's Sake, the initiative aims to support vulnerable expectant parents to improve safety and infant well-being. And in sport, this Saturday sees the Central Highlands Netball League's fifth round being played. It has Rookwood Corindap facing A-grade's undefeated ladder leaders, Hepburn. That's the latest in your local news.
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3: Hello, I'm Rob McLennan. Heavy security is expected at Sydney and Melbourne airports for today's arrival of the ISIS brides and their children. The four women and nine kids have been living in a Syrian refugee camp. Federal Police Commissioner Chrissy Barrett says her team will greet them when they arrive.
4: Some individuals will be arrested and charged. Some will face continued investigations.
3: Donald Trump says there's a good chance the war with Iran will soon be over. The US and Tehran are working on a one-page memo aimed at ending the conflict. DFAT doesn't believe the four Australians aboard a ship at the centre of a hantavirus outbreak have been infected. It comes as Spain orders the Canary Islands to take that vessel in. Two passengers and a crew member suspected of having the virus have been evacuated from the ship, and a former passenger has tested positive in Switzerland despite leaving the ship last month.
0: D2E Gym. From Dalacombe to Wendouree, you're never too far from a D2E.
3: Speculation is growing that Michael Voss's time as coach of AFL club Carlton is nearing an end, but former West Coast coach Adam Simpson's told 360 he's not comfortable talking about whether he will take the reins.
5: Whether you're working at the club or not, I don't think it's appropriate to talk about.
3: The Dolphins have some key reinforcements for tonight's NRL clash with the Dogs, Cody Nikorima and Jeremy Marshall-King, both back. Aussie boxer Nikita Su has beaten Spain's Oscar Diaz with a sixth-round TKO in their super welterweight bout in Newcastle. And that's the latest news in sport.
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6: A top of 11 with a high chance of showers today. Tomorrow, a low of 6, a high of 13. A very high chance of showers most likely in the morning. Saturday, a top of 14, a medium chance of showers. But right now, it's 4 in Redan.
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3: I just want to go to Italy.
2: Yeah, do you just want to go back to Italy?
3: I do. I haven't stopped thinking about it since I left last year. I love it there so much.
2: I know. You'll just fly to Italy and then you'll fly to other countries and then go back to Italy.
3: And then go back to Italy. It'll be
2: exactly.
3: My home base.
2: That's how you'll spend the 15K travel money. Yeah. Well, it's all thanks to Barbecues Galore Ballarat, your local experts in wood heaters and outdoor living, 3 Armstrong Street North, and the Market Hotel. 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And Noiseworks had it right, our song now in the 15 Song Marathon. Do you know what you say whenever you get back from a holiday? Take me back!

0: Alex and Crystal for your 15 Soul Marathon. A top of 11 today with a high chance of showers. Tomorrow, a low of 6 and a high of 13. A very high chance of showers throughout the morning.
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1: This here is a remarkable, so, so deaf remix. J.E., y'all. 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

0: Alex and Crystal for your 15 song marathon. You're preparing for a visit, is that right, Crystal?
1: Yes, I have said earlier this morning that my mum is coming down for the weekend for a couple of days, and she gets in at like 10 o'clock tonight.
0: Okay.
1: So I've got myself a deadline, 10 p.m., right, is when I go get up.
0: Yeah.
1: I'm like, all right, in that time, I need to go to the post office and return this dress I've got. I need to go buy a new dish rack because my current one's rusty. I need to wash the sheets of my bed. I need to vacuum the house and then put like carpet spray down so the carpet smells good. I then need to pick up all my clothes that are absolutely everywhere. I need to clean out the bathroom. I'm like, oh, good luck, sister. The things you do when your mother comes to visit, eh?
0: Yeah, right.
1: And then she'll get here and she'll be like, oh, that's messy. Why haven't you tidied that? I'm like, oh, I've spent hours cleaning.
0: Is the answer then just to not bother?
1: Maybe I shouldn't.
0: Yeah, just let her know the squalor that you actually live in.
1: Yeah, just like, hey, Kathy, welcome to my crib. It's filthy.

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1: Cut my heart about one, two times. 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I'm yours. 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I'd move the earth to lose a fight just to see a smile. Cause you got no flaws. 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
1: Ballarat's home of the hits.

0: Alex and Crystal. That was your 15-song marathon. Thanks to Fernwood Fitness. Get fitter faster and feel the Fernwood difference today. Now, usually we'd be saying goodbye, but I'm covering Geordie for 10 till 2.
1: Yeah, and I'll be here 2 till 6, so you're stuck with us all day. Sorry, Dub.
0: Oh, yeah, that is a shame.
1: You'll be right.
2: If you want around-the-world flights and $15,000 cash,